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Always amazes me, those long, are they goods trains that run through Southampton Central now and then? I sometimes see they seem to go on forever. Must be about 100 carriages long. Incredible stuff. Right, on with the tunes. Bee Gees after Taylor Dane on Nation. Good morning.

0: Alex Warren, Ordinary, on the big station across the south. This is Nation Radio, home of the south's best variety of hits. Hi to you if you're taking part in Shine Night Walk coming up Friday week, 9th of October from Guildhall Square in Southampton. An evening charity walk supporting Cancer Research UK. All the best if you're taking part in that. Coming up next on the show, great tune from Madonna from 1990.
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0: That's a new single from The Script on Nation Radio, and that is called The Crowd Was Singing Wonderwall. I'm sure they were. And they're coming to the BIC on the 16th of November in a few weeks' time. So if you're a Script fan, then no doubt you'll be there singing Wonderwall or just singing Script songs. Right, on the way very soon here at Nation Radio, we've got more great tunes and also details of how you could be winning £700,000. Nation
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1: Oh, it's beautiful. But wait a minute, isn't this...
0: Yeah, yes it is.
1: But I thought the old lady dropped it into the ocean in the air.

This is Nation Radio in the middle of the night, 18 minutes past two. Tuesday morning, Tim Allen here. I'm here till 4 o'clock, then it's Gary Parker's early breakfast. And we've got Ollie Murs to play for you before 3 o'clock. And something brand new from Sienna Sparrow as well. But first of all, this from Roxy Music, Love is the Drug, on the South's best variety of hits. This is

0: street. Yeah, you said forever, now I drive alone past your street.
1: Driver's license from Olivia Rodrigo, playing Across the South on Nation Radio. We've got the Great South Run coming up. If you're taking part in that, 17th of October and the 18th of October, with the Junior, Mini and 5K races taking place on the Saturday. And, of course, the main event taking place on the Sunday, the big 10-mile race. But, of course, it is nice and flat, no hills to have to navigate. Coming up next on the show, got a great tune from King from the 80s.
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6: Outside, gloomy skies, a persistent drizzle, and a chilly wind blowing from the west, north, east, and south.
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I'm Tim Allen here, keeping you company until 4 o'clock. I hope you're having a nice morning this morning. Maybe at work right now, maybe working somewhere unusual. Where are you? Where's the most unusual place you're working this morning? Up a crane or something? Maybe on an oil rig or something like that. I did get a message once from someone listening to the show on an oil rig. Give us a WhatsApp or send us a WhatsApp, 07740938500. Howard Jones now. What is love on Nation?

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0: Cher and the Sheep Sheep Song. It's Nation Radio here in the South with Gary on Early Breakfast. If you love theatre, we've got Moulin Rouge, the musical, continuing at the Mayflower Theatre. And then opening tonight, Jeeves Takes Charge at the Mayflower Studios, a one-man adaptation of the Jeeves and Worcester stories, starring Sam Harrison. That's on until this weekend. It's Nation Radio South.
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9: And now, the weather.
10: Outside, gloomy skies, a persistent drizzle, and a chilly wind blowing from the west, north, east, and south.
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0: That's new from Ash and Stop the Wedding on Nation Radio, where the early breakfast pop quiz is coming up after five. A couple of trivia questions to get your brain cogs moving on a Tuesday morning. Headlines next, though. Nation
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18: The top stories this hour. Detectives are continuing to investigate who was responsible for a suspected terror plot in Gloucestershire. Five British men in their 20s who were arrested near RAF Fairford 2 days ago are out on bail. There is still significant police activity at and around the military base used by the US. But former Met Police Chief Superintendent Dal Babu thinks the situation's calmer than it was.
19: Common sense would tell you that if there was something serious happening, these people would not be released very quickly in the way they have been. They may still be offensive that have been committed, but we're not in the territory that we were.
18: The Iranian embassy's described claims Iran was involved as unfounded and malicious. The Prime Minister's pledge to tackle issues that politicians usually avoid when he addresses Labour's party conference this afternoon. Andy Burnham's speech to members is his first in the top job. A new poll shared with Sky News suggests most people don't believe allegations made about the King in Earl Spencer's book. The survey by Delta Poll shows 45% of people thought claims that the then Prince Charles was giddily elated after Diana's death were false. Our royal correspondent Laura Bundock has more.
3: When asked if they thought the King was doing a good job, 62% thought he was, which has remained fairly stable. Now, this is, of course, just one poll, but with the war of words that erupted, according to these results, his popularity has been pretty unaffected.
18: Campaigners warn wildlife crimes against species like hedgehogs, badgers and seals are going unpunished. There were over 2,000 reports of incidents last year, but a conviction rate of less than 2%. Shop inflation slowed this month as retailers ramped up promotions to drive demand. The British Retail Consortium says prices were 1.4% up on a year ago, down from August's growth of 1.5%. And fictional characters like Peppa Pig, Harry Potter and Mr. Bean are driving international students to study here. In a survey, more than 4 in 5 admit British culture played a part in their decision. From Sky News, I'm AJ Walsh.
0: Good morning, it's early breakfast. It's Tuesday morning and this is Gary Parker on Nation Radio. On the way, Clean Bandit with Anne-Marie. Conal Abrams.

0: I Won't Let the Sun Go Down on Me, Nick Kershaw, Nation Radio, Early Breakfast, Sunday nights, packed with great music here at Nation Radio. Of course, we have the Nation Network chart show at 4. And then in the evening, you've got Beat Surrender at 7 with Steve Power playing new wave, new romantics, punk, two-tone, all the old stuff from your youth club disco days. And then at 9, it's Nation Chilled with Mark Franklin, where Mark plays 2 hours of the softer side of the 80s and 90s. 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Keep it Nation, it's Early Breakfast with ABBA on the way.
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0: State Love, it's Lewis Capaldi rounding off Tuesday morning's early breakfast here at Nation Radio. We'll do another early breakfast pub quiz tomorrow morning after five. Stephen Sleena next on breakfast, and all the top stories for the South at six are on the way. Nation Radio.
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16: The top stories this hour. Andy Burnham will give his first speech as Prime Minister at the Labour Party conference later. He's promising to set out a clear direction for the country, which he says will bring about hope. Our political correspondent Tom Claiborne has more.
17: The PM's hinted towards new announcements on defence spending in detail around creating a national care service. It's something Andy Burnham's called for since his last time in government and is partly motivated by his dad's personal battle with Alzheimer's. James Murray is Paymaster General.
18: It's one of the most powerful examples of him taking one of the challenges that people have spoken about for so many years in this country but not addressed, and he is running at it head on.
17: Critics say the government needs to cut public spending on the likes of welfare to better fund defence.
16: The pioneering new police dog capability being used here is attracting interest from forces around the country. Hampshire and the Thames Valley Police Forces are using 6 specially trained dogs to target drugs used in spiking. Police dog handler Gemma Bryant says their success is being noticed.
19: We've had requests to go up to different areas in the country to kind of run operations with our dogs. I think people are taking notice of the dogs and their capabilities and the success that we're having. And I do think that it won't be long before other forces follow suit.
16: Two New Forest men have been jailed for a combined total of more than 11 years for a series of thefts. 29-year-old Billy Rydatt from Fawley and Thomas Wellman, who's 29 and from Dibden, pleaded guilty to a string of offences. The thefts were carried out from July to January, with more than £100,000 of property taken from multiple victims. Businesses on Bournemouth's Holdenhurst Road warn they may be forced to close if controversial plans to ban cars go ahead. BCP Council wants to restrict the route to buses and taxis. taxis to boost public transport and cut emissions. An AI that analyses speech could be used to screen people for type 2 diabetes. Experts have developed a tool to detect verbal changes linked to the condition.
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16: A misty start, then sunny spells for the south today, warm with highs of 23. That's the latest. I'm Maria Greenwood. 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
0: Radio. Just gone 6 o'clock Tuesday morning across the south, and this is Steve Power at breakfast with Whitney Houston. Early Whitney on the way after REM on Nation.

Whitney Houston. So emotional before that REM. On Nation Radio, it's Steve Power at Breakfast, Tuesday, 29th of September today. Birthdays for Alfie Bowe, 53, Robert Webb is 54, Luke and Matt Goss are 58, Sebastian Coe is 70, and Mike Post, you remember the theme to Hill Street Blues, he's 82 today. Rolling Stones began their first tour this day in 1963, appearing with Bo Diddley and the Everly Brothers. Boy George was expelled from his school in 76. And in 1979, the Police had their first number one single in the UK with Message in a Bottle. On until the 24th of next month, Moulin Rouge musical. That continues at Mayflower Theatre and also in Southampton at Mayflower Studios. Starting tonight and running until the 3rd of October, Jeeves Takes Charge. It's a one-man adaptation of the Jeeves and Worcester stories starring Sam Harrison. All on starting tonight at Mayflower Studios. The early starters on the way after new music. This is Olivia Rodrigo on Nation.

0: It's Olivia Rodrigo, stupid song. Good morning, Tuesday morning across the South. Steve and Selena here. Thank you for choosing us this morning. Now, we mentioned yesterday about the fact that Jules Holland's New Year's Eve show, which will be on, I have no doubt, has probably already been recorded.
1: In the can, probably.
0: In the can. We're also in that difficult period where we're still, what, a month away from Halloween? But we're already got the Christmas stuff piled in. Do you think Halloween feels a little bit unloved at this time of year?
1: I don't know. There's an awful lot of stuff in the supermarkets, isn't there? It is full. I mean, it's you can't move for pumpkin-shaped paraphernalia.
0: That's it is, isn't it? It's all about the pumpkin.
1: Everything's pumpkins.
0: It's all about the pumpkin.
1: It wasn't like that when we were young.
0: We never celebrated. Well, we did. I never trick-or-treated as a kid.
1: No.
0: It's American, isn't it?
1: I was out in the sticks. I mean, I'd be walking for days before I found a door to knock on.
0: Well, you had to do that to get water generally, didn't you?
1: That's it.
0: You know, the old buckets across your shoulders coming back with that. Halloween stuff out there. You're right, it is all fully pumpkined up, and my only advice to you is buy it now. It'll sit in the loft for the next 10 months afterwards. But anyone
1: at least with Christmas it lasts, you know, a while. But Halloween is literally just one day, isn't it?
0: I'm gonna ask this question. Anyone done their shopping yet? Done and dusted? Somebody will in the South.
1: It's made my to-do list.
0: Oh, okay.
1: I've just written Christmas.
0: All right, nice. I put that on my list as well of things to avoid. There you go. Easy. Sorted. Right, One Second Wonder coming up later. Now it's time for the early starter, and it comes from Stephen Leslie, regulars in Dibden Purlieu. We're looking for a big hit from the 60s, from without doubt the biggest band in the world then, and probably some would argue still now. And the clue to the song is this banana-coloured submersible. Now, who's not going to get that?
1: I was going to say.
0: Who's going to get that? This banana-coloured submersible. Any ideas? 07740 938500. Get your guess in now. See if you're right before 7 on Nation.

0: If you remember, that was Lip Sync and Funky Town. Good morning, it's Nation Radio. And the early starter, just gave it to you a few minutes ago. Quick recap, if you're still thinking about it, we're looking for a song from one of the biggest bands in the world ever. 60s song, and the clue is This Banana-Coloured Submersible. This Banana-Coloured Submersible. Think it through. Shouldn't be too difficult. It's certainly not proving that way. 07740 938 500 on the WhatsApp. The answer before 7. If you're out in the water this morning, the winds are variable 2 to 4, becoming east or southeast 3 to 5. Sea state smooth or slight, becoming slight or moderate, then moderate later. And the visibility is moderate or good. Next high tides, Christchurch Quay, 11:57. And in Brighton Marina, 22 minutes past 1.
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0: Mia!
3: Yeah?
0: Don't forget flu vaccine today.
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5: Good morning. All seems good with the county's roads so far this morning. No problems or issues to report from the police as yet. 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Keep me up to date on the travel hotline. It's 0333 311 1050.
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0: to be love from Roxette from Pretty Woman. It's Nation Radio. Good morning. Tuesday morning across the south. This is Steve Power at breakfast. Time for the headlines now.
1: Andy Burnham will use his first party conference speech as Prime Minister to promise an end to politics as usual. The Labour leader is expected to set out plans for free social care in England, youth unemployment measures and a new publicly owned energy grid. A pioneering new use of police dogs is attracting interest from forces across the country. Hampshire police are using specially trained dogs to detect drugs linked to spiking. Two New Forest men have been jailed for a combined total of more than 11 years after admitting a string of thefts. More than £100,000 worth of property was taken from multiple victims. Businesses on Bournemouth's Holdenhurst Road warn they may be forced to close if controversial plans to ban cars go ahead. BCP Council wants to restrict the route to buses and taxis to boost public transport and cut emissions. And AI that analyses speech could be used to screen people for type 2 diabetes. Experts have developed a tool to detect verbal changes linked to the condition. Sunny spells for the south with highs of 23. That's the latest. I'm Maria Greenwood.

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0: Madonna, Open Your Heart. Morning, Nature Radio across the south. Our last call on the early starter. If you've not heard it already this morning, here's a chance for you to get involved, especially if you're a first timer on the WhatsApp 07740938500. 60s hit by, some would probably say, the biggest band ever to grace this world. And the clue to it is this banana coloured submersible. This banana coloured submersible. Got a bit of a roll of honour coming up. We'll try and wade through that before 7 o'clock this morning, along with the right answer. And Retro TV on the way after 7 this morning. Who's coming out of the Camberwick Green Music Box? We'll give you 3 options after 7. And the latest travel for the South with Selena next.
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12: Good morning. All seems good with the county's roads so far this morning. No problems or issues to report from the police as yet. No problems to report with the trains or ferries either. Keep me up to date on the travel hotline. 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

0: 12:42 and the sun goes down. It hasn't even come up yet. Well, it's threatening to any minute, I think. Threatening, that's what it is.
1: See big lights still
0: on
1: here.
0: Big lights still on. Yeah, absolutely. We can switch that off soon. But let's, more importantly, give you the answer and who's got it right on the early starter.
1: Andy and Wendy and Paul were first in. Well done. Also, we've got Paul in Upton, Ian Arlett in Curdridge, Sarah in Hedge End, absolutely right. Charlie and Lee on the Solent, and Rebecca in Cosham. Bernadette in Eastbourne and Steve on the Hotline, all right. Also, Pompey Rob in Netley Common. Karen on Hayling's absolutely right. And she says, I've almost finished my Christmas shopping.
0: What?
1: I used to drive my colleagues mad with my organisation and efficiency.
0: Wow. That's impressive. Lorraine in Portchester's right. So is Phil in Burton. Pat, who's in Portchester as well. Karen in Newport. Denise in Burselden. Mike in Salisbury. Barb in Springbourne. Also Kim in West End, the Chegg in Bournemouth. Well, no, Dingo and the Chegg getting it right. And Derek in Tottenham, waiting to get on MSC Virtuosa, whilst work wife is at Garmin, busy working. This banana-coloured submersible, of course, led you to...
1: Yellow Submarine.
0: Yellow Submarine. Well done if you got it right. If not... another one tomorrow. Thanks for all those that have come in. Keep them coming. 07740 938 500 with your early start.

0: 2 on the official charts after making the top of the pile for just 1 week. Still darn popular, Ella Langley and Choose in Texas on the South's Best Variety Hits. Morning, Steve Power at breakfast, Tuesday morning coming around to 7 o'clock, and the top stories for the South are on the way next. Steve
1: with Poulton's Park. 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
15: The top stories this hour. Prime Minister Andy Burnham's going to be speaking at the Labour Party conference later. It comes days after he called for a national care service to be put together. Our political correspondent Tom Claiborne has more.
16: Andy Burnham's consistently called for these reforms dating back to when he was the junior health minister around 20 years ago. In Liverpool this afternoon, we'll no doubt be hearing a bit more about that and what he plans to do regarding defence spending. James Murray is a Treasury minister.
17: The right thing to do is to have a proper national conversation about this, for us as a government to set out what we want to do to transform social care and make it fit for the future.
16: Critics say the government needs to focus on bringing bills down and keeping them low.
15: A pioneering new use of police dogs is attracting interest from forces across the country. Hampshire Police are using specially trained dogs to detect drugs linked to spiking. Here's police dog handler Gemma Bryant.
18: Just last week we've had a force come down and watch our training. I know they're very keen to get some dogs in place, some handlers trained, and I know of a number of other forces that have come to look at the dogs, have asked questions, inquired about training and everything like that.
15: Counter-terrorism police are continuing to examine a scene near an RAF base in Gloucestershire over suspected terror plot. The site's used by American forces, which prompted US Secretary of State Marco Rubio to say it clearly involves the hand of a foreign actor. Two men from the New Forest have been jailed for more than 11 years between them over a string of thefts carried out from July to January. 29-year-old Billy Rideout from Fawley and Thomas Wellman, who's also 29 and from Dibden, both admitted the offences. More than £100,000 worth of property was stolen from multiple victims. And business owners in Lansdowne are kicking off at plans to only allow buses and taxis accessed on Holdenhurst Road. It's to help Bournemouth hit its climate goals by making public transport more efficient and reducing carbon emissions, but traders say it'll threaten the viability of shops and restaurants that rely on passing trade.
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1: with Whitelink Isle of Wight Ferries, keeping businesses on the move, operating 24 hours a day across the Solent.
15: A misty start, then sunny spells for the south today, warm with highs of 23. That's the latest. I'm Maria Greenwood.
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19: Northbound A3 slowing towards Clanfield. The queues are stretching back through Horndean back onto the A3M. Also, M3 northbound is quite busy around Junction 3 for Lightwater.
0: Thanks, Selena. Travel every 20 minutes at breakfast on Nation Radio across the south. Here's a song that came from the soundtrack to the movie The Jewel of the Nile. Do you remember this from Billy Ocean?

0: Local footy wise, first round proper of the FA Trophy draw made yesterday. These games are going to be played on Saturday, 24th of October. Still a lot of interest across our area. Burgess Hill Town away at Erith Town, Eastbourne Borough away to Leatherhead, Three Bridges away to Dartford, Whitehawker at home. They're at home against St Albans City. Also, Weymouth taking on Sholing. Poole travel to Didcot. Wimbledon Town are away at the mighty Taunton Town. And Gosport Borough are taking on Chichester City. FA Trophy, first round proper, Saturday the 24th of October. Make me a
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0: Robbie Williams and Strong on the South's best variety of hits. This is Nation Radio Across the South. Stephen Selina here. Got the 1 Second Wonder on the fairground organ a little bit later.
1: Yes.
0: Which means we're just a couple of days away from you, back on your kazoo.
1: I'll be practising later, no doubt. It takes a good couple of days' worth of practice on the kazoo.
0: Don't think it just comes naturally.
1: No.
0: It's all hard work, you know?
1: Limit is, I tell you.
0: Now, a handful of doting husbands have revealed they spent more than 12 gruelling hours, not just hours, gruelling hours, queuing outside a luxury resale shop so that their wives could get their hands on discounted Chanel bags. All right?
1: Right.
0: Okay.
1: Okay.
0: Which leads me to ask you the question this morning. What have you ever queued up for and how long did you queue? Do you remember the Next sales on Boxing Day?
1: They were iconic. Well, yeah. That doesn't happen anymore, does it?
0: I think so. Well, you don't need to. You just go, how long is it going to take me to log in? Oh, I'm done. There you go. I can
1: and
0: just buy it.
1: The thing is, the sales kind of start Christmas Day, don't they?
0: Never stop. If you want a new sofa, somewhere will be having a sale. Promise you, never stops. What else? Have you ever queued up for tickets? No.
1: I've never done that, but Paul has queued up.
0: Don't tell me computer game.
1: Yes.
0: Yeah.
1: Back in the day when they used to release like the computer games, you know, in the shop, he queued up, I think it was for about 6 hours.
0: Yeah. Usually the shoot 'em up games, wasn't it? Those were the ones that used
1: That's the kind of thing. Yeah. I can't remember what game it was, but it was about 6 hours he stood outside game just waiting in the queue. Oh.
0: Football Manager 2002 never had that impact on people, I don't think.
1: It didn't really, did it?
0: So, no. Come on then, this morning, I want to know, what have you queued up for and how long have you queued? Maybe to meet somebody, maybe at a signing, I don't know.
1: Oh, yes, book signings, they get quite a queue, don't they?
0: My patience is absolutely zero these days, as Amanda will testify, and I just can't be bothered to queue anymore. I just can't be. Nothing is worth using up some of my precious life that I've got left by waiting to do something or get hold of something. 07740 938500. 07740 938500. What have you queued up for? How long did you wait? Taylor Swift on

0: Taylor Swift, I knew it, I knew you. So, what have you queued up for? How long have you queued? Sammy, these are the kind of things that we live for on a Tuesday morning. Sammy says, I queued 2 hours to meet the comedy genius that is Adrian Edmondson from Bottom and the Young Ones. Good one. Keep them coming, 07740-938500 on the WhatsApp. Retro TV on the way shortly, but Selena has the latest travel for the South next on Nation.
1: With Poulton's Park. Book now for spooky family fun this Halloween from the 9th of October to November 2nd.
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3: A3M Waterlooville looking really busy northbound, heading towards the A3 at Clanfield. Northbound M271 is slow. Westbound M27, the offset at Junction 4, slowing onto the northbound M3. And also we've got temporary lights at South Newton causing delays. 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

0: Three Little Birds, Nation Radio across the south. It's Stephen Salina. Tuesday morning, which means on Retro TV. You didn't get anything yesterday morning, did you?
1: No, I am bereft of points so far this week.
0: Already on the back foot, and it's only Tuesday. But let's see if we can change that, because it is time for Camberwick Green on Retro TV. And your three choices this morning: Peter Hazel, the postman, Dr. Mop, or Mr. Dagenham, the salesman. Where are you going?
1: Let's go for Dr. Mop for a change.
0: Dr. Mop you're going for? Yes. Okay. Peter Hazel, the postman, Dr. Mop, or Mr. Dagenham, the salesman. Where are you going for at home? 07740-938500 on the WhatsApp, or go to Nation Radio South's Facebook page and find out if you're right before 8.

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1: Andy Burnham will use his first party conference speech as Prime Minister to promise an end to politics as usual. The Labour leader is expected to set out plans for free social care in England, youth unemployment measures and a new publicly owned energy grid. A pioneering new use of police dogs is attracting interest from forces across the country. Hampshire police are using specially trained dogs to detect drugs linked to spiking. Two New Forest men have been jailed for a combined total of more than 11 years after admitting a string of thefts. More than £100,000 worth of property was taken from multiple victims. Businesses on Bournemouth's Holdenhurst Road warn they may be forced to close if controversial plans to ban cars go ahead. BCP Council wants to restrict the route to buses and taxis to boost public transport and cut emissions. And AI that analyses speech could be used to screen people for type 2 diabetes. Experts have developed a tool to detect verbal changes linked to the condition. Sunny spells for the south with highs of 23. That's the latest. I'm Maria Green.

0: This is me from The Greatest Showman. Been asked you this morning about what you've queued for the longest time and was it worth it. Mel in Portsmouth says the longest I've ever queued up for is about an hour and a half for a theme park ride. That's the only time I'd queue for longer than about 10 minutes. Yeah, I think when I've done the parks at Disney, I think, well, you haven't got any choice, have you? You either queue up or you don't get on it. Very simple. What a mantra to go through life with. Latest travel on the way next.
1: With Poulton's Park. Book now for spooky family fun this Halloween from the 9th of October to November 2nd.
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14: A3 still very slow northbound from the A3 in Waterlooville heading towards Clanfield. There are lights at South Newton, A36 causing delays. Two sets of works in Lyndhurst, Southampton Road and Bournemouth Road affected. Slow through the works, Stansted Road, Horndean.
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Aidosopodus now from McFadden and Whitehead on Nation Radio across the South. Mentioned the FA Trophy draw earlier on. You've actually got some footy tonight in the National League. Worthing travel to Yeovil. In the Isthmian Premier, Whitehawk are at Dartford. And the Southern League, if you fancy popping out tonight. Wimborne are at home. They're against Yate. Paul travel to Chertsey. Chichester City are away at Hanworth. Scholing at home to Berkhamsted, Havant and Waterlooville home to Hanwell, and Basingstoke away at Uxbridge. Pretty full programme for this evening. Answer to Retro TV on the way after the Kooks on Nation.

0: She moves in her own way on Nation Radio across the South. Talking of queuing, very quickly, Neil Bolton, who has gone for Dr. Mop this morning on Retro TV, he says, as long as I don't have to wait too long to see him, because I don't do queues anymore. If there are more than a few people ahead of me in the queue, then I'm out. Online shopping, I love it. Yeah, do you know what? I've been prone to having a basket in my hand, looking at the queue and just sliding the baskets and the shelf somewhere out the way. Girl, I think I'll leave it. There's nothing there I desperately need, is there? No. Right, who's going for what then on Retro TV this morning?
1: Well, Peter Hazel, the postman's very popular. Kaz and Reggie the Cat have gone for him. Kaz from Borchester. Hazel's gone for him. And also Gary the Cat. It's Dr. Mop for Jill in an overcast Clanfield. Dr. Mop for Keith from Totten as well.
0: Dr. Mop for Chris in Porchester. Donna in Barnum says, can Adrian have Peter Hazel, please? I don't know, you better ask him. But your guess is locked in. Stephen Gosport says, Peter, all the way. Also, Graham in Titchfield thinks it's Peter Hazel. You're right, isn't it? Siri thinks it's going to be Peter, the postman as well. Michelle in Dibden thinks it's going to be Dr. Mop. Stu in Horndean, Peter Hazel, the postman. Phil's staying loyal to you and going for Dr. Mop, as he saw a doctor yesterday about his knee op. Knee ops. Don't like knee ops.
1: You've been there, haven't you?
0: Yeah, we've done that kind of thing before. I'm not a big fan of all that kind of stuff. I haven't had a replacement or anything, but I've got the scar to prove it. Right, without further ado then, it does seem that it is Peter Hazel who's the favourite. You went for Dr. Mop, though, didn't you?
1: I did indeed, yes.
0: Yeah, Joni and Gosport's gone for Peter Hazel as well. So here comes the music box. It's turning. Who's coming out?
2: It's Peter Hazel the postman.
0: You were right.
2: Hello, Peter.
1: Right.
2: Are you very busy?
0: Yeah.
2: Emptying all the pillar boxes?
0: Yeah.
2: Do they write a lot of letters in Camberwick Green?
0: I expect so. It's that old.
2: Yes, I see they do. What are you going to do now? Close the box?
0: Okay, I think that's done it. What, have you got it right? More tomorrow on Nation.

0: Olivia Dean and Matt I Need, Nation Radio across the South. Tuesday morning, thank you for choosing us. Coming around to 8 o'clock, got the 1 Second Wonder in the form of the Fairground Organ playing a well-known hit. All you got to do is work out which hit it is from the very opening bars. And then a forgotten 45, rather poignant one this morning after 8.30. Don't forget the golden hour at 9. But the top stories for the South are on the way next on Nation.
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11: The top stories this hour. Just months after his return as an MP, Andy Burnham will later make his first party conference speech as Prime Minister. The former Greater Manchester Mayor will address the Labour Party in Liverpool, promising to set out a new clear direction for the country. Our political correspondent Tom Claiborne has more.
12: The PM's hinted towards new announcements on defence spending in detail around creating a national care service. It's something Andy Burnham's called for since his last time in government and is partly motivated by his dad's personal battle with Alzheimer's. Critics say the government needs to cut public spending on the likes of welfare to better fund defence.
11: We're talking spiking now as we hear about a new method that's having decent success in trying to stop it happening. Specially trained dogs are being used to detect drugs. At the moment, six of them are working on nights out in Hampshire. But handler Gemma told us they're getting a lot of interest from other forces.
13: We've had requests to go up to different areas in the country to kind of run operations with our dogs. I think people are taking notice of the dogs and their capabilities and the success that we're having. And I do think that it won't be long before other forces follow suit.
11: US Secretary of State Marco Rubio claims a foreign actor was involved in the suspected bomb plot at RAF Fairford, as Donald Trump says he was surprised five British nationals arrested have been released. Defence Secretary Wes Streeting insists they're under stringent bail conditions. Two New Forest men have been jailed for a combined total of more than 11 years for a series of thefts. Billy Rideout from Fawley and Thomas Wellman from Dibden, both 29, pleaded guilty to a string of offences. The thefts were carried out from July to January, with more than £100,000 worth of property taken from multiple victims. And businesses on Bournemouth's Holdenhurst Road warn they may be forced to close if controversial plans to ban cars go ahead. BCP Council wants to restrict the route to buses and taxis to boost public transport and cut emissions.
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11: Sunny spells across the south this morning, bright spells this afternoon with highs of 23. That's the latest. I'm Maria Greenwood.
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10: The northbound A3 in St Clanfield has cleared. Delays are easing. Problems eastbound M27, though. Michael reporting an accident outside lane block just after junction 11 for Fareham. Slow back to junction 10, impacting eastern way out of Fareham. M271 is slow northbound. Badger Farm Road slow into Winchester. Bassett Avenue, Southampton's very congested. Nation
0: Thank you, Selena. More travel in 20 minutes on the South's best variety of hits. Morning. Steve Power at breakfast. One Second Wonder from the Mechanical Music Man with his Fairground organ on the way.

0: Source, Candy Staten, and you got the love on Nation Radio. Stuart's here again this evening, other end of the day, from 8 till 11, and every night we put one artist under the spotlight, feature three songs from the entire back catalogue in the Hall of Fame. So much to choose from tonight, which three will get selected? You'll find out after 8, because tonight we're playing some of the greatest from Bon Jovi.
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0: Brown and Rio on the South's best variety of hits. We're talking this morning about queues. What have you queued up for and how long have you queued up?
1: Morning to Rose. Back in the 70s, my lovely nan queued for 3 hours outside Portsmouth Guildhall for David Essex tickets for myself and my best friend Deb. We were at school at the time.
0: Oh, bless.
1: Queued up for Harry Potter books, says Petter, outside Smith's in Fair and West Street at midnight. Pete in Paulsgrove. We think this may have won the internet this morning.
0: Yeah.
1: I queued to meet Pat O'Banton outside HMV in Portsmouth.
0: Oh, Pete, come back.
1: Oh, I love that, Pete. Michael, queuing for tickets for local club where I'm from. They were in the old conference and they made the FA Cup fifth round for the first time against West Brom. I think I queued for 3 hours for the tickets.
0: Long time. Also, Beth Andrews in New Milton says, I queued up for 3 hours at IKEA just so I could meet you and get a free chair and be in the Southampton Echo. It was a wonderful day and we got a free IKEA breakfast. I remember that day at the opening of IKEA in Southampton. Cool. Goodness, how long ago was that? Mad days.
1: Yeah.
0: Maddie says, I think the only time I've queued for anything in a theme park, longest time would have been in Disney, possibly waiting for up to 2 hours to get on Rise of the Resistance in Hollywood Studios. Ooh. In Orlando. However, when in Disneyland, California, December 24, most of the rides had queues in excess of 1 hour. Oof. Wayne says, I once queued up all night for some Iron Maiden tickets for the Gaumont in Southampton. All the fans, we came together, stood around, had a few beers and a few smokes, and then met up again in the pub next door on the day of the concert.
1: Nice.
0: A few beers, went and saw Maiden. What a night. I'll remember it forever. And also, Yvette says, I think the longest queue was when we went on the Nation mini cruise to San Marlo. Car passengers were happily driving past us. We were foot passengers in the rain, and it was rather cold, zigzagging. But we had a marvellous time in San Marlo. It was all to do with passport control changes, which the hold-up was all about. Definitely worth it. We went to the swing bar. Can't wait to go back, which we will. Are you going to be doing another one? Interesting.
1: Interesting question.
0: Christmas coming up. Stay tuned, as they say in the old world. Right, time for the 1 second wonder this morning. It's the fairground organ.
1: Woo-hoo.
0: What's this?

0: That's your radio, Rein Me In. So this morning's One Second Wonder. I had a feeling it might be quite tricky, mainly because it's one of those ones you can sing along to, but can you get the song in question? You can. Lee is first through, and he's right, and so are Nikki and Roy in Portchester, which means you will hear that song before 8:30 on Nation. Our latest travel with Selena on the way next.
1: With Poulton's Park. Book now for spooky family fun this Halloween from the 9th of October to November 2nd.
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5: Accidents eastbound M27 after junction 11 for Fareham. All moved onto the hard shoulder now. Four lanes open past the scene. Thanks to Adrian for the latest call on that. It is very slow from junction 9 for Whiteley though. Also slow westbound to the scene from junction 12. The M271 stays slow northbound. Bassett Avenue, Southampton's congested, as is Stansted Road, Horndean. That's due to the ongoing works.
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0: Bruno Mars and Just the Way You Are, the song that means a lot to Felicity from Waterlooville. Even more, it's her birthday today. She's in the car on the school run. How embarrassed is she now? Yeah, you didn't think that was coming, did you? Lots of love from Mum, Dad, Brother Felix, all of the cats, eight of them, and Charlie the guinea pig. Oh, have a lovely birthday. Yeah, and I hope you enjoyed that. Also, on the 1 second wonder, Bethany, happy 30th birthday today. That's from Dad, Craig. So good morning to you. He says, in the 70s, I queued up outside Martin's in Fareham Precinct with my brother Gary to see the then Doctor Who, Tom Baker. A bit of queuing going on. Who else queued? Anyone else?
1: Have we got no, I think we're out of queues now.
0: Yeah, we're
1: all out of queues.
0: Right, who's got it right on the 1 second wonder?
1: Let's say good morning to Lisa Ann, who is absolutely correct, though her boss Pete is adamant it isn't that, and she's like, I bet him mistaken kidney pie.
0: Oh,
1: you're up a pie there, Lisa Ann.
0: Well done.
1: Pack the pie. Absolutely. Claire G. Wallace stands absolutely right. Also, Rookwood School catering team in Andover, and Stephen Gosport,
0: yeah, absolutely. Just the last queuing, actually, quickly. Alison says, back in the 70s, queue for over 3 hours outside the National History Museum to see the Tutankhamun exhibition. Well worth it. She's in New Milton. This was the 1 second wonder. Easy to sing along to, but did you get it right? Because it was, of course, this. I've been

0: was the One Second Wonder from Inner Circle this morning. We'll have another one tomorrow morning. But now at 8:31, time for the headlines.
1: Andy Burnham will use his first party conference speech as Prime Minister to promise an end to politics as usual. The Labour leader is expected to set out plans for free social care in England, youth unemployment measures and a new publicly owned energy grid. A pioneering new use of police dogs is attracting interest from forces across the country. Hampshire police are using specially trained dogs to detect drugs linked to spiking. Two New Forest men have been jailed for a combined total of more than 11 years after admitting a string of thefts. More than £100,000 worth of property was taken from multiple victims. Businesses on Bournemouth's Holdenhurst Road warn they may be forced to close if controversial plans to ban cars go ahead. BCP Council wants to restrict the route to buses and taxis to boost public transport and cut emissions. And AI that analyses speech could be used to screen people for type 2 diabetes. Experts have developed a tool to detect verbal changes linked to the condition. Sunny spells for the south with highs of 23. That's the latest. I'm Maria Greenwood.

0: My Life from Billy Joel. Playing on the South's best variety of hits. Gold Hour after 9. A weekday link after 11 on Nation. But now...
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0: Kelly Glenn in Thornhill says, Steve, I wonder if you could play this song. It's going to be very poignant. Could you do it on Tuesday morning? Because I'll miss it on Wednesday. I'm at work. But tomorrow will be the anniversary of the passing of Greg Gilbert from The Delays. Born in Southampton. Brilliant band. Had the opportunity to meet them a few times as well. That's me. Also, Kelly did, because she'd went to a few of their gigs. Just amazing. And it's 5 years tomorrow since we lost Greg at the age of 44. So, as you're going to be listening now, Kelly, but unfortunately at work tomorrow, let's pay homage to Greg with this classic.

0: best time.
1: 5 years tomorrow, we lost Greg Gilbert from The Delays, Southampton's Delays. And Kelly Glenn thought it'd be good to play that one. Certainly, she wants it today because she's in work tomorrow. That's fair enough. Kelly, thank you for that. What a great song as well. Much missed. 07740938500 if you've got a favourite for a future Forgotten 45. And Selena's got the latest travel for the South.

0: 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Book now for spooky family fun this Halloween from the 9th of October to November 2nd.
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12: M27 still quite busy eastbound, junction 9 through 11 following the accident earlier, also slowing westbound junction 12. Curbridge to Botley's looking very slow. M271 congested northbound to junction 3, as is the westbound M27 from junction 4. Does look particularly bad A27 north Baddersley and Badger Farm Road. Winchester's very congested.
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Mariah Carey, Always Be My Baby. After nine, Mark's here with the gold now. We're going back to the year this morning that Ronald Reagan was sworn in as US president. The first Costa Coffee opened in the UK. In the charts, Kim Carnes. And The Police. First London Marathon happening this year as well. And the Human League were in the charts with Open Your Heart. From which year? 07740938500. Get your guess in now. See if you're right before 10 on Nation.

0: Stella Lefty and Boston on Nation, thank you for listening this morning. Today's show brought to you by Celine on Travel. Stephen Leslie and Dibden Purlieu on the early start of Peter Hazel came out of the Camberwick Green Music Box on Retro TV. The One Second Wonder, Inner Circle and Sweat. And Kelly Glenn chose the Forgotten 45.
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15: The top stories this hour. The Prime Minister is expected to announce a review of the state pension's triple lock to pay for free social care, sparking a potential backlash. It's understood Andy Burnham will use his first speech as Labour leader at their annual conference in Liverpool later to say there could be changes, but only after a general election. The party's deputy leader, Lucy Powles, refused to be drawn on any speculation.
16: We are committed to the triple lock. It's in our manifesto. I don't know what Andy's going to say about that today, but I know that what he's talking about is this big conversation about solving these big problems, but being really honest with people that they come at a cost. They do come at a cost.
15: We're hearing about a new weapon being used in the fight against spiking this morning.
17: Just on a normal Saturday, Friday night, expect to see it. I think that it's important to know that we're out there.
15: Specially trained police dogs have been taught to detect drugs often used for the offence. They're being used in Hampshire at the moment, but we're told their success has drawn lots of interest from other forces across the country. Handler Gemma's got a warning for anyone with bad intentions.
17: We're not going to be predictable in the way that we operate the dogs. They're not going to be getting away with what they might hope to have got away with in the first place.
15: Armed police remain stationed around Gloucestershire's RAF Fairford following Sunday's suspected terror plot. Five British suspects have been released on bail. Two men from the New Forest have been jailed for more than 11 years between them after a string of thefts carried out from July to January. 29-year-old Billy Rideout from Fawley and Thomas Wellman, who's also 29 and from Dibden, both admitted the offences. More than £100,000 worth of property was stolen from multiple victims. And business owners in Lansdowne are kicking off at plans to only allow buses and taxis access on Holdenhurst Road. It's to help Bournemouth hit its climate goals by making public transport more efficient and reduce carbon emissions. But traders say it will threaten the viability of shops and restaurants that rely on passing trade.
1: Weather. With Whitelink, I Love White Ferries. Step aboard modern, spacious ships, making every journey across the Solent smoother.
15: Sunny spells across the south this morning, bright spells this afternoon with highs of 23. That's the latest. I'm Maria Greenwood.
18: Good morning. Welcome to Tuesday morning's Golden Hour here on Nation Radio South. This is Mark Collins. And for this morning's year, we're going to start with some sporting clues. The grand national winner in our mystery year was Alden Eaty, ridden by Bob Champion, who, of course, had famously beaten cancer. At Wimbledon, John McEnroe and Chris Evert-Lloyd won their respective singles titles. It was the year of McEnroe's infamous "You cannot be serious" tirade at the umpire. Nelson Piquet was the Formula One world champion. Muhammad Ali lost his last fight against Trevor Burbeck in Nassau in the Bahamas. The very first London Marathon was run. 6,700 people took part, and it was won jointly by an American and a Norwegian who crossed the tape hand in hand. Steve Davis won the World Snooker Championship for the first time, and Coe and Ovett were breaking records in the mile, the 800 metres and the 1500 metres. In which year? 077409385. That's the WhatsApp number for your guesses this Tuesday morning on the Golden Hour.

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1: And getting us into this morning's year were Luther Vandross, Never Too Much, Alton Images, Happy Birthday, and Betty Davis Eyes from Kim Carnes. In fact, Betty Davis Eyes by Kim Carnes was the biggest selling single in America in our mystery year. The top five selling singles in the UK: This Old House from Shakin' Stevens at 5, Prince Charming from Adam and the Ants at 4, Stand and Deliver from Adam and the Ants at 3, Tainted Love from Soft Cell at 2, and The Human League had the Christmas number one and the biggest selling single with Don't You Want Me. The biggest selling non-greatest hits album was Kings of the Wild Frontier by Adam and the Ants, followed by Dare by The Human League. In which year? 07740938500 is my WhatsApp number, and sticking with the album Dare, this is Open Your Heart on the Golden Hour on Nation Radio South.

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1: With the police. Every little thing she does is magic. And before that, Open Your Heart from the Human League, from the year when Zara Phillips was born, the Queen's first grandchild. So were Elijah Wood, Britney Spears, Alicia Keys, Serena Williams, Beyonce, Holly Willoughby, Sheridan Smith, Justin Timberlake, and Craig David was born in Southampton in our mystery year. We lost Bob Marley, Bill Haley, William Holden, the actor, Natalie Wood, Jack Warner, and Christy Brown, the crippled Irish novelist, who, of course, was portrayed by Daniel Day-Lewis in the film My Left Foot. In which year did those people arrive and leave us? 07740 938 500 is the WhatsApp number. Pete the Plum in Scholing has got the year right this morning. So has Amanda, who's also in Scholing. Neil and Lainey in North Baddersley, well done. Barry's got it in Bearwood. Anita and Dave the Dog in Cocking. Elizabeth in Portsmouth is right. Paul's got it in East Wellow. Smedders, currently ironing in Sandown. Doing a good job there, Smedders. Ian the Beekeeper in Ringwood knows his stuff, so does Husey in Milford on Sea. Andy's got it in Newport. Martin in Swanage is right. Tony and Val in Waterlooville and Jurassic Spark in Hursley, you've got it. Colin and Melanie in Alverstoke, correct this morning. Alison on Hayling Island, John in Moordown, and Nick and the team at Westlands Farm Shop near Wickham. Well done to Northern Ireland and Kev, who's rendering in Bognor this morning. Paul in Tisbury is right, along with Jane in Calmore. Pauline and Mike in Gosport. Matt, Mark and Peter at DK at W Engineering in Portsmouth. And Mike the Bus in Broadstone. You've guessed correctly as well this morning, Mike.
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2: with Genesis and Abacab, preceded by Checkered Love from Kim Wilde. Two more hits from our mystery year, the year in which there was an outbreak of foot and mouth disease on the Isle of Wight. Michael Jackson showed everybody the moonwalk for the very first time. IBM introduced its first personal computer to the public, running MS-DOS, and the term internet was used for the very first time. Unemployment reached 2.5 million, and Rupert Murdoch was given the go-ahead to buy the Times and the Sunday Times. Well done to Derek, the grumpy windsurfer. He's in West Worthing getting it right this morning. Steve, Laney and Luna in Littlehampton have got it. One Thumb Phil, looking after his family. You've got the dreaded Lurgy in Fareham this morning. Well done, Phil. Chris in Southampton, Val in Gosport and Vince in Parkstone are all right this morning, along with Tracy the Decorator in Shirley. Sue and Bob in Fareham. Alan, listening on the Nation Player app in Spain. Lee the Dog Groomer in Bournemouth has got it. And Dex from Burselden, who's currently listening in Bicester in Oxfordshire, says, the Reagan clue gave it away for me. I remember him meeting Margaret Thatcher. Yes. And there was that famous clip from Spitting Image, which I can't say on the radio at this time of day because broadcasting laws won't let me. Time for today's Golden Hour Golden Nugget. Sing along to Annika and her Japanese boy.

0: nugget from Annika. It's Japanese boy from the year when in the 100th FA Cup final, Spurs beat Manchester City by 3-2 following a 1-1 draw. Liverpool won the European Cup. They beat Real Madrid by 2-0. Saints finished 6th in the old First Division, 10 points behind the champions who were Aston Villa. Cambridge United finished level on points with Chelsea in the second division, and Pompey finished 6th in the old third division. In which year do you think?
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25: Excuse the voice note, lads. Just got to a job. Drill's gone walkabout. Anyone got a spare?
26: Not again. 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Yeah, I got a spare.
25: Oh, legend. I'll have it back to you tomorrow.
26: It's all right. Next round of bacon rolls are on you, though.
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1: Well, I've been absolutely inundated with all your WhatsApps this morning. I can't read everybody's name out, but I do read every single one of your WhatsApps. So thank you very much for all your participation this morning. We're in the year when at the cinema we were watching the new Bond movie, For Your Eyes Only, with Roger Moore. Sheena Easton sang the theme song. She also became the first singer to be shown in the opening credits of a Bond movie. Well, zip up that anorak. Dudley Moore starred in Arthur. Chariots of Fire was the big British movie. And Raiders of the Lost Ark was the biggest movie at the box office in our mystery year. At the Oscars, Robert De Niro won Best Actor for Raging Bull. And Sissy Spacek won for Best Actress in Coal Miner's Daughter. Well done to Colin at Arlington Fleet Services in Eastleigh. He's got it. Derek in Bournemouth. Boggo, Sam, Dan, Brad, all working at ASL in Blackwater. Boise working at SMC in Chandlersford. And Simone and Rowley in Hythe, you're right. Emma and the kitties in Gosport have guessed correctly. Amanda at HMS Sultan and Christina in Bitton Park, well done. Phil and the upholstery team at In Gear in Salisbury have got it. Harry the Happy Sparks in Christchurch. Middle class Andy in Lyndhurst, about to bake some sourdough. Oh, very middle class, Andy. Chris the Happy Decorator, who's listening on the Nation Player app in Coruña in Spain. Sandy's got it closer to home in Shawford. And Louise and Nikki at Waltham Contracting, along with Simon at Q Computers in Petersfield, all new. This morning's year was 1981.

0: some very early Depeche Mode with Just Can't Get Enough. Wrapping up 1981, that has been this morning's Golden Hour here on Nation Radio South. Well done if you got it right. If not, have another guest tomorrow. Different year on the Golden Hour tomorrow between 9 and 10 here on Nation Radio.
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13: The top stories this hour. A charity in the South fears people in Ukraine are losing hope after research found one in three are suffering with PTSD. The ongoing conflict has seen millions face the threat of shelling, displacement and bereavement. Karol Swiatski is the founder of Ukraine Relief Aid in Bournemouth. He lives with the trauma of having risked his own life trying to help others.
14: Myself come close to lose my life in Ukraine three times. They destroyed the whole hotel. Seven people died next to us. 32 were heavily wounded. We barely survived that moment. It took me a few months to get off from my PTSD, so I exactly know what people in Ukraine feels.
13: Just months after his return as an MP, Andy Burnham will later make his first party conference speech as Prime Minister. The former Greater Manchester Mayor will address the Labour Party in Liverpool, promising to set out new, clear direction for the country. Our political correspondent Tom Claiborne has more.
15: The PM's hinted towards new announcements on defence spending in detail around creating a national care service. It's something Andy Burnham's called for since his last time in government and is partly motivated by his dad's personal battle with Alzheimer's. Critics say the government needs to cut public spending on the likes of welfare to better fund defence.
13: The Health Secretary is set to appoint an improvement advisor for Southampton City Council after a critical inspection of its adult social care services. Inspectors rated the services requires improvement, finding significant concerns around assessing people's needs, safeguarding and management. Council leaders say they're investing £430,000 a year into new staff to help turn things around. Two New Forest men have been jailed for a combined total of more than 11 years for a series of thefts. More than £100,000 of property was taken from multiple victims. And OpenAI has scrapped plans to release its new artificial intelligence model next month. It's over to safety concerns after it showed what's being described as higher levels of deception than its predecessor.
10: 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Weather.
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13: Sunny spells across the south this morning, clouding over this afternoon with highs of 23. That's the latest. I'm Maria Greenwood.
16: Good morning. Here we go then with Tuesday morning's Golden Hour on Nation Radio. I'm Mark Collins. I'll be with you through till 1 o'clock. And we'll kick off this Tuesday with Ed Sheeran.

Tiffany on Nation Radio for this Tuesday morning with I Think We're Alone Now. Before that, Dina Carroll, Ain't No Man, and Shape of You from Ed Sheeran gets us into this morning's show. Good morning. I hope I find you well this Tuesday morning. Apparently, there is a nationwide shortage of hunky men. Yes, yes. Mr. England organisers fear a nationwide hunk shortage in this year's competition after only a handful of men have entered. The hunt for male competitors was launched over the summer, but only 7 men have entered so far. The organisers say that Britain's men are becoming shy and slow. No, it's not. It's embarrassment. Because imagine if you said, gentlemen, if you said to your group of friends in the pub, yeah, I've entered the Mr. England competition. My friends wouldn't stop laughing for at least 15 minutes.

with Leave a Light On, and before that I played you the new song from Alex Warren, Emerald Eyes. 1981 was this morning's golden hour on Nation Radio South. The year that the Yorkshire Ripper was arrested, the year that France abolished the guillotine, and Beyonce was born in our mystery year. Plus I played you songs from

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0: Siffre, of course. It's Madness's version of It Must Be Love here on Nation Radio. And before that, My Destiny from Lionel Richie, who's undergoing some tests at the moment. He's not very well. So we wish him all the very best. Out of all the people I've ever interviewed in my life, he's definitely up there as one of the nicest men you could meet. Make me a
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0: Well, it seems the money just keeps going up on Make Me a Winner. 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

0: named after those two detectives from the Tintin series. There's the Thompson Twins and Hold Me Now here on Nation Radio. And before that, Dua Lipa and Don't Start Now. We'll be celebrating the birthday of the frontman of a band who were formed in 1992. Melody Maker said they were the best new band in Britain. And their frontman has been influential in the Britpop movement back in the 1990s. Find out whose birthday it is exactly just before 11 o'clock this morning here on Nation Radio. Nation
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17: 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Think you've seen Portsmouth? See the city like never before with breathtaking 360-degree views.

Lewis Capaldi, there's Stay Love here on Nation Radio for this Tuesday morning, the 29th of September. It was on this day back in 1979, the Police had their first UK number one single. Message in a Bottle went to the top of the charts on this day in 79. On this day in 1989, whilst travelling on his motorbike, Bruce Springsteen called in at Matt's Saloon in Prescott, Arizona, and jammed with the house band. That must have been a great day, just sitting there having a beer and suddenly Springsteen walks in. On this day in 1999, the Manic Street Preachers were given a bill for £28,000 after smashing up equipment during their show at the Tea in the Park Festival in Scotland. Keith Moon's five-piece drum kit sold for $120,000 at an auction in London to an American collector, making it the most expensive set of drums ever. The original contract signed by the Beatles and manager Brian Epstein, that sold Sotheby's for £365,000 on this day in 2015. Would have been Jerry Lee Lewis's birthday today, born on this day 1935. Mary Wilson is 72 years old today. Luke and Matt Goss are 58 years old today. Suzanne Shaw from Hearsay, she's 45 today. And celebrating his 59th birthday today, happy birthday to Brett Anderson, the frontman of Suede.

0: She's in fashion from Suede, celebrating Brett Anderson's 59th birthday today. Happy birthday to him. If it's your birthday today, happy birthday for the 29th of September. On the way next, we've got the 11 o'clock news headlines, and then we'll play Tuesday morning's weekday link around about 11:20 this morning here on Nation Radio.
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9: 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After just 1 week on the air, we noticed instant results. We've been able to track a good number of programme registrations to the radio campaign, which tells us that our return on investment was successful. After an initial campaign, we soon began a second one, and I would go as far as saying that the results have exceeded our expectations by quite some margin. In recent weeks, we've had the need to begin a third campaign.
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16: The top stories this hour. A charity in the south is calling for more mental health support for people living through the war in Ukraine. It's after a new study found almost a third of Ukrainians meet the criteria for PTSD. Founder of Ukraine Relief Aid in Bournemouth, Karol Swiatsky, experienced it himself after surviving deadly attacks.
17: It is tragic that so many people are living through this constant terror, and very often they are beginning to lose hope. We need to help them by providing the mental health and emotional support they desperately need.
16: Former world snooker champion Graham Dott has been jailed for 7 years after being found guilty of abusing two children. Our reporter Lana Mackay is at the High Court in Edinburgh.
18: The 49-year-old appeared in front of a packed courtroom and shook his head in denial as the charges were read out. Dott was found guilty in August of lewd and libidinous practices towards two children, a girl between the ages of 9 and 10 and a boy from age 8 to 12. Judge Lord Harrower told how the former world champion had disguised the grooming as a game. The judge went on to say how Dott had robbed them of a significant period of their childhood, subjecting them to overwhelming fear, shame and anger.
16: Andy Burnham's expected to use his Labour conference speech later to suggest reviewing the state pension's triple lock policy. It's understood the changes would be made to pay for free social care. Southampton City Council is set to get a government-appointed improvement advisor after its adult social care service was rated requires improvement. Inspectors found significant concerns around accessing people's needs, safeguarding and management. The council says it's now investing £430,000 a year into new staff. And shock new parking charges could be introduced across the Isle of Wight despite warnings of a backlash from residents. Sites under consideration include Union Street in Ryde, Sandown High Street, Regent Street in Shanklin, and car parks in Yarmouth, Newport and Ventnor, many of which are currently free.
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16: Sunny spells across the south this morning, clouding over this afternoon with highs of 23. That's the latest. I'm Maria Greenwood.
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0: Holly Johnson with his Love Train on Nation Radio. Before that, Freedom 90 from George Michael, and from the Thriller album, Michael Jackson with Billie Jean. 700 grand to be won on Make Me a Winner this coming Friday. 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

think it was, Shaggy. I think it was. He says it wasn't. Before that, it was Animal from the global girl group Cat's Eye here on Nation Radio, where it's time for Tuesday morning's weekday link. I like this morning's weekday link. Another clever one. Three songs to play you that are all linked in one way or another. I play you the first two out of the series of three. You suss out what the connection is and then tell me what you think song number three could be on this WhatsApp number, 07740 938 500.

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morning's weekday link on Nation Radio is The Fly from U2. Oh, by the way, today's weekday link is not a blankety-blank type weekday link. And once you hear this, you'll probably guess song number 3.

Song number two on this morning's weekday link comes from Jim Stafford. I don't like spiders and snakes. Song number one being The Fly from U2. What do you think song number three could be? 07740938500 is my WhatsApp number for your guesses, please, this Tuesday morning at Nation.

0: On Nation Radio and the Waffle House from the Jonas Brothers before that. We have a winner or winners on this morning's weekday link. Well done to Jim and Giles, first through with the right answer. I can tell you it wasn't Free Bird from Lynyrd Skynyrd, Blackbird from the Beatles, anything by the Birds, or Bird of Paradise from Snowy White. Although it could have been.
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So Tuesday morning's Weekday Link on Nation Radio went like this. Song number one, The Fly from U2, and Spiders and Snakes from Jim Stafford was song number two. We're looking for things that the old lady swallowed in the song There Was an Old Lady Who Swallowed a Fly. Then the spider. And then, of course, it was the bird.

0: 3 on today's weekday link with I'm Like a Bird. Of course, we were looking for things that the old lady swallowed in the song. There was an old lady who swallowed a fly. Song number 1, The Fly. Song number 2, Spiders and Snakes. And Nelly Furtado, I'm Like a Bird, was song number 3. Another weekday link tomorrow morning around about 11:20 here on Nation Radio. On the way next, though, an hour of 80s songs coming up in celebration of our sister station Nation 80s on the Nation 80s Takeover.
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17: Top stories this hour. Anti-migrant activist Daniel Thomas, known to his supporters as Danny Tomos, been remanded into custody to face trial next year, accused of criminal damage of a boat in the English Channel. He appeared via video link from prison for a hearing at Portsmouth Crown Court this morning. Our reporter Greg Dean has more.
18: The 37-year-old had already pleaded not guilty to a charge of criminal damage after he allegedly slashed a boat in the English Channel with an emergency responder on board on September the 22nd. He's also denied failing to disclose the PIN to his phone. A provisional trial date has been set for March the 1st, 2027.
17: A charity in the south fears people in Ukraine are losing hope after research found one in three are suffering with PTSD. The ongoing conflict has seen millions face the threat of shelling, displacement and bereavement. Karol Sawatsky is the founder of Ukraine Relief Aid in Bournemouth. He lives with the trauma of having risked his own life trying to get help to others.
19: Myself come close to lose my life in Ukraine three times. They destroyed the whole hotel. Seven people died next to us. 32 were heavily wounded. That we barely survived that moment. It took me a few months to get off from my PTSD, so I exactly know what people in Ukraine feels.
17: Former world snooker champion Graham Dott has been jailed for 7 years. It's for child sexual abuse offences involving a girl and a boy of primary school age between 1993 and 2010. The Health Secretary is set to appoint an improvement advisor for Southampton City Council after a critical inspection of its adult social care service. Inspectors rated the service as requires improvement, finding significant concerns around assessing people's needs, safeguarding and management. Council leaders say they're investing £130,000 a year into new staff. And Saved by the Bell star Dennis Haskins has died aged 75. He played Principal Richard Belding on the hit American show.
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17: Cloudy across the south this afternoon, highs of 22, rain overnight with lows of 18. That's the latest. I'm Maria Greenwood.
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0: Good afternoon and welcome to Tuesday afternoon's edition of the Nation 80s Takeover here on Nation Radio. Nothing but 80s between midday and 1 o'clock every Monday to Friday, starting with...

With a little help from the Bee Gees, there's Diana Ross on Nation Radio and Chain Reaction. Before that, I played you Queen and David Bowie with Under Pressure and Erasure and Sometimes, getting us into Tuesday afternoon's edition of the Nation 80s Takeover.

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This is Mark Collins playing you Borderline by Madonna and Toto with Africa.

0: It was the very first hit for Simply Red. And that's a cover version because the original was written by the Valentine Brothers. Money's Too Tight to Mention from Simply Red. And before that, fronted by Green Gartside from Newport in South Wales. The Word Girl from Scritti Politti on the Nation 80s takeover this Tuesday afternoon here on Nation Radio. Nation
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0: From 1985, Kate Bush with Running Up That Hill, wrapping up this afternoon's edition of the Nation 80s Takeover here on Nation Radio South. Thank you very much for your company. I'll see you for Wednesday morning's Golden Hour tomorrow morning at 9. Stick around, Tony Shepherd's on the way next at 1. 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
2: 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With Salisbury Reds, love where you live. 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
7: The top stories this hour. Anti-migrant activist Daniel Thomas has been remanded in custody ahead of a trial next year, accused of slashing a boat in the English Channel. Thomas, known to supporters as Danny Tomo, denies criminal damage and failing to disclose the PIN to his phone to police. Our reporter Maria Greenwood has more.
8: The 37-year-old appeared via video link from HMP Winchester for a hearing at Portsmouth Crown Court, wearing a grey T-shirt and holding a copy of the Holy Bible. He'd already pleaded not guilty to a charge of criminal damage after he allegedly slashed a boat in the English Channel with an emergency responder on board on the 22nd of September. Judge James Newton Price KC refused bail. A provisional trial date's been set for the 1st of March next year.
7: A top trade union leaders warned scrapping the triple lock on pensions would be morally wrong. It's thought the PM will discuss potential reforms in his Labour conference speech this afternoon. Andy Burnham's also promising an honest conversation on issues like public control of utilities. Louise Reddy from Surfers Against Sewage hopes he'll mention water companies.
9: We want to make sure that when this rule change happens, it's so that water companies are run and operated for customers and the people in their local area that this is impacting, so that we can protect public health and the environment.
7: Former world snooker champion Graham Dott has been jailed for 7 years for historical child sex abuse. The 49-year-old was found guilty last month of offences against a boy and a girl, both of primary school age. New parking charges could be introduced across the Isle of Wight despite warnings of a backlash from residents. Councillors are set to discuss the plans next week. And Nico O'Reilly is out of England's Nations League game against the Czech Republic tonight. The Manchester City player wasn't fit enough to train yesterday. The decision to leave him out was made this morning.
4: Weather.
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7: Mainly dry this afternoon, but rain expected later with highs of 22 degrees. That's the latest. I'm Greg Dean.
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12: Good afternoon, lovely to be back with you. Tony Shepherd here, getting you through your afternoons with a great soundtrack of music on Nation. It's a Happy Monday's track soon for you on this Tuesday.

I remember the music video to that was quite cutting edge back in the 80s, wasn't it? Tears for Fears, Sowing the Seeds of Love on Nation Radio. I think they showed it on TVAM back in the day. I remember being late for school because I was just watching it. I think it was about 8 minutes long from memory. This is Somba and this is Homewrecker playing at Nation Radio for your Tuesday afternoon.

0: classic Chaka Khan, I Feel For You. It's Nation Radio, Tony Shepherd here. What are we racing through September? Unbelievable. Just a couple of days, today, tomorrow, and then that's it. Thursday, we go racing into October, and it is. I mean, I quite like the autumn season. I quite like, you know, getting a bit more cozy, pumpkin spice lattes, all of that kind of thing. The dark winter months, not so much. But if you fancy disappearing off into the sun... Make me your
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Keane, Somewhere Only We Know on Nation Radio. Afternoon to you, Tony Shepherd here. Happy birthday if you're celebrating today. You share your birthday with the great actor Ian McShane, of course, in Lovejoy, great in Deadwood, and also great in that John Wick franchise as well. Happy birthday if you're celebrating. Let's get this on from Olivia Rodrigo, former Glastonbury headliner. This is Good For You, Nation.

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0: crowd were singing Wonderwall, as I'm sure they will be again soon with those new Oasis dates confirmed. It's The Script on Nation Radio. I'm Tony Shepherd. Headlines for two in just a moment for you, and then I think it's a great back to the 90s selection this afternoon, perfectly curated with a whistle-stop tour through that great decade of music. 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
6: The top stories this hour. Andy Burnham's making his first conference speech as Labour leader. The Prime Minister's expected to suggest a review of the state pension's triple lock. The state pension currently rises by the highest out of inflation, wage growth, or 2.5%. Mr. Burnham's also expected to discuss issues like public control of utilities. Anti-migrant activist Daniel Thomas, known to his supporters as Danny Tomo, has been remanded in custody to face trial next year, accused of criminal damage of a boat in the English Channel. He appeared via video link from prison for a hearing at Portsmouth Crown Court this morning. Our reporter Maria Greenwood has more.
7: The 37-year-old had already pleaded not guilty to a charge of criminal damage after he allegedly slashed a boat in the English Channel with an emergency responder on board on September the 22nd. He's also denied failing to disclose the PIN to his phone to police. A provisional trial date's been set for the 1st of March next year.
6: The body of a newborn baby has been found on a beach in North Wales. Police say a member of the public reported the discovery in Bangor on Sunday. Health officials say they have real concerns for the baby's mother. Ex-world snooker champion Graham Dott has been jailed for 7 years for child sex abuse. The 49-year-old targeted a boy and a girl of primary school age with multiple incidents over several years. New parking charges could be introduced at a range of sites across the Isle of Wight, despite warnings residents could push back. Councillors will discuss the plans next week. And Nico O'Reilly is out of England's Nations League game against the Czech Republic tonight. Meanwhile, there's no place for Ella Toon or Chloe Kelly in Serena Wiegmann's England squad for the Women's World Cup Round 1 playoff against Greece. Europe to date.
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6: Mainly dry this afternoon, but rain expected later with highs of 22 degrees. That's the latest. I'm Greg Dean.
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10: It's a good mix this afternoon. We've handpicked some great 90s tunes for you. Some great suggestions in here as well. So leave those to me. Let's kick off with this from Take That. It's Could It Be Magic on Nation.

seeing video footage on YouTube of their amazing concert at the Sphere in Las Vegas. Just what a production. Backstreet Boys and Larger Than Life on Nation. And while we're throwing back to the 90s, let's get this memory on from the Spice Girls. It's Goodbye at Nation Radio's Back to the 90s.

0: Felix on Back to the 90s at Nation Radio. Tony Shepherd here with you. Got a great suggestion of a Charlatans track, which I've just got to play for you before 2:30 this afternoon. So leave that with me, and we'll get a big one-hit wonder from the 90s on the way next for you. Nation
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Great song choice on the 90s there. The only one I know on Nation Radio's Back to the 90s. 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OK, here's Teddy Swims. It's Mr. Know-It-All playing at Nation.

0: playing that for Sarah this afternoon, listening in Portsmouth. Got us on in the office. Thank you for having Notion Radio South on. I'm Tony Shepherd. This is the place you'll get the best variety of hits through your day. 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

0: 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We go old school at 3:30 this afternoon. 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Meantime, let's get you up to date with the very latest for 3 o'clock. 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
13: The top stories this hour. Anti-migrant activist Daniel Thomas has been remanded in custody ahead of a trial next year, accused of slashing a boat in the English Channel. Thomas, known to supporters as Danny Tomo, denies criminal damage and failing to disclose the PIN to his phone. Our reporter Maria Greenwood has more.
14: The 37-year-old appeared via video link from HMP Winchester for a hearing at Portsmouth Crown Court, wearing a grey T-shirt and holding a copy of the Holy Bible. He'd already pleaded not guilty to a charge of criminal damage after he allegedly slashed a boat in the English Channel with an emergency responder on board on the 22nd of September. Judge James Newton Price KC refused bail. A provisional trial date's been set for the 1st of March next year.
13: Andy Burnham's addressing the Labour Party conference for the first time since becoming leader. The Prime Minister's promised to draw a line on a decade of division and set the country on a new path. There are reports he could suggest a review of the state pensions triple lock. Efforts are underway to trace a mother in North Wales following the discovery of a baby's body in Bangor. Police were called out to an area of shoreline just before 5 p.m. on Sunday. The mother's identity is currently unknown. Health bosses say they have real concerns for her health. Former world snooker champion Graham Dott has been jailed for 7 years for historical child sex abuse. The 49-year-old was found guilty last month of offences against a boy and a girl, both of primary school age. New parking charges could be introduced across the Isle of Wight despite warnings of a backlash from residents. Councillors are set to discuss the plans next week. And Nico O'Reilly is out of England's Nations League game against the Czech Republic tonight. The decision to leave out the Manchester City player was made this morning.
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12: with White Link Isle of Wight Ferries, keeping businesses on the move, operating 24 hours a day across the Solent.
13: Mainly dry this afternoon, but rain expected later with highs of 22 degrees. That's the latest. I'm Greg Dean.
15: Tuesday tunage in the shape of a Blur favourite soon for you here on Nation. We're back with a Sister Sledge disco classic. And now it's Steve.

Sister Sledge, thinking of you. This is Nation Radio. 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Have us playing throughout your day with the best variety of hits. I'm Tony Shepherd here with you. Right, let's get this on. It's the latest track from James Blunt, back with new music. This is Taste Like Summer, playing now on Nation. Hey.

0: It's an 80s favourite from Go West. We close our eyes on Nation. It's Biscuit Week on Bake Off tonight. Looking forward to that. You always have to be eating something whilst you're watching it. I mean, it's, you know, kind of completes the experience, really, doesn't it? Tony Shepherd here. Afternoon. Make me a
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something you never really want to hear a taxi driver saying. Sorry, mate, I'm here for someone else. Move along the rank. Benson Boone on Nation Radio. Crusaders in there as well. Loving these tunes that we're playing you this afternoon. And now it's time to go old school. This time of the afternoon, we do the old school run with a song from way back in just a moment from one of the original boy bands, in fact. After this, from Supergrass, some cool 90s for you. It's All Right at Nation.

0: stuff. Wow, that's taking me back. It's the old school run here on Nation. That's what it's all about. And we're in the 90s with Supergrass and All Right just before that. Tomorrow morning, see if you can work out our mystery year on the Golden Hour. It's back here at 9 a.m. From the songs and the clues, see if you can work it out. And it's back here tomorrow morning. We'll check in with your latest travel in just a moment. And then just a pure pop song courtesy of the Sugar Babes. Nation
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3: Good afternoon, starting with the M271. Quite a slow northbound on much of the stretch there, soon after Redbridge. Botley Road, West End, that's congested both ways. Bishopstoke to Fair Oaks looking slow. And some delays in Romsey Town Centre, particularly on Alma Road. Meanwhile, Winchester Road between Bishops Waltham and Waltham Chase. So got some roadworks there, still looking slow. A3 London Road, Waterlooville busy, as is Stansted Road, Horndean due to works. And my hotline is 0333 311 1050.
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0: 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Drive Time across the South next at Nation. 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
11: The top stories this hour. The Prime Minister's promised to build a national care service and told care workers they're not invisible. He's also set out plans to fund it with adjustments to the triple lock on pensions. In his Labour conference speech, Andy Burnham's pledged a series of policies to bring down the cost of utilities, including paving the way for the nationalisation of firms.
12: Energy, water, housing, back under stronger public control. We rely on them, we pay for them, and once again, we will have power over them.
11: Anti-migrant activist Daniel Thomas, known to his supporters as Danny Tomo, has been remanded into custody to face trial next year, accused of criminal damage of a boat in the English Channel. He appeared via video link for a hearing at Portsmouth Crown Court this morning. Our reporter Maria Greenwood has more.
13: The 37-year-old had already pleaded not guilty to a charge of criminal damage after he allegedly slashed a boat in the English Channel with an emergency responder on board on September the 22nd. He's also denied failing to disclose the PIN to his phone to police. A provisional trial date's been set for the 1st of March next year.
11: The body of a newborn baby's been found on a shoreline in North Wales. Detectives and health workers in Bangor are appealing for the mother to seek medical help. OpenAI has scrapped its new artificial intelligence model, claiming it shows higher levels of deception. Tech bosses are due to meet at the White House later. Thomas Tuchel will be forced into changes for the Nations League match with Czech Republic in Prague tonight. Nico O'Reilly's out injured. And the countdown to Christmas is gathering pace. We've had our first notification of a Christmas light switch on. It's happening in Christchurch on the 28th of November. You're up to date.
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11: Expect a wet start tomorrow, turning brighter with highs of 21 degrees. That's the latest. I'm Greg Dean.
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15: Just after 4 across the South afternoon, it's David and Selena in for Andy Jackson at Drive Time. Men at Work inside the next 10 minutes. Something new from Bruno Mars. And we'll start with

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0: Turns the page of the script. We're giving away £700,000 on this show on Friday afternoon on Nation's Make Me a Winner. 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Lines close, 5 o'clock on this show, Friday afternoon. So don't wait, because life will get in the way. Something will happen. The phone will ring. 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The boss will need you. Just do it now. Enter. Answer our call on Friday and win £700,000, which we'll put in the bank for you Friday night, right after the call, so no waiting for it. 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

0: Nation Radio all over the South, and Ella Langley, America's number one for 23 weeks.
1: Ouch, is it really?
0: Yeah, the longest running American number one ever.
1: Wow.
0: So longer than anything that Elvis did, and Madonna, and Michael, everybody. Beatles, Rolling Stones, Sabrina Carpenter.
1: That's quite a feat.
0: The only song, the song that was number one for 22 weeks, here's one for your pub quiz for this weekend, was Mariah Carey, All I Want for Christmas Is You.
1: Oh, was it really?
0: So give that 6 weeks and that'll be back to
1: I was going to say, that'll be all over it again.
0: Tuesday's Ride Home with Sid and Franny. Somebody said to me yesterday, Franny and Sid doesn't work. Sid and Franny scans better.
1: Oh, do you think? Well, I won't argue.
0: You don't get any more money, mate, I'm telling you. Get what you get. So this afternoon, 07740938500. What are you late to the party with? Shall I explain why?
1: Please do.
0: It's 2026, very nearly the end of 2026, and Sunday night I couldn't work out what to watch. So we've done The Gentleman, and we've done Mobland, I've done Reacher and Neely, and I didn't know what to watch. So in September 2026, I started The Sopranos and Toast of London.
1: Oh, okay. Well, now, I've watched neither. I know a lot about The Toast of London, only through Mr. P, because he loves it. But do you know, I've never seen The Sopranos either.
0: I can hear you, Clem Fandango.
1: That's exactly that.
0: I love it. It's brilliant.
1: It is very, very funny. The clips I've seen, very funny. Never actually watched it.
0: Oh, you should try it. We should have a viewing party.
1: Oh, nice.
0: We could do that, couldn't we?
1: Yes.
0: All the listeners to this show and us, we could watch it and we could comment on it. Oh, you'd have to do that because I don't have social media. You can do that part, but we can all watch it together.
1: Let's hire a minibus and get us all sat in front of a big screen. Oh, we can have like a drive through or something.
0: We're overthinking this completely.
1: Okay, perhaps we are.
0: That's a nice idea. So what are you late to the party with? It could be a TV show. It could be music. It could be anything. Air fry, perhaps. 07740938500. You're not late to the party with anything, though, are you? That's the thing.
1: Well, you say that. I think the first time I saw Dirty Dancing was probably about 5 years ago. Never actually saw it anywhere near the start. And the film I have never seen, Chitty Chitty Bang Bang.
0: I'm sure you and I have talked about this before.
1: Might well have done, because Mr. P obviously loves Chitty Chitty Bang Bang.
0: Well, he was born when it was a new movie, wasn't he?
1: Well, this is it, and often chastises me about that. But yes, never seen that. But yeah, I was very late with Dirty Dancing, very late to pick that one up.
0: Have you seen Pretty Woman?
1: Oh, yes, I've seen that, yes, endlessly.
0: I only saw that about 2 years ago for the first time. Yeah,
1: what
0: terrible.
1: Awful.
0: 07740938500. Let us know. We'll work our way through the best before five. Nation
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1: Problems on a southbound M3. There's been an accident between Hockley Cross, Junction 11 and Junction 12 for Chandlers Ford. As a result of that, queues now stretching back towards Junction 9. Thanks to Richard for updating me there. It is crawling southbound. Northbound A3, very slow to Clanfield at the moment. A259. Roadworks east of Nutbourne slowing in both directions whilst heading out of Hedge End. Very congested on Charles Watts Way and Botley Road. Slow too still on Alma Road in Romsey.
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Your Love Nation 90s, our sister station on DAB digital radio right now. Across the UK, it's the UK's fastest growing 90s station, playing songs like that. Alana Miles, Black Velvet, Niall Horan before that, just gone 4:30 from Nation. Afternoon, I'm David Francis. Moulin Rouge continues tonight at the Mayflower Theatre, and starting tonight, Jeeves takes charge at the Mayflower Studios. It's there until the weekend. Dry at the moment, some rain later on the

0: Nation Radio, all over the South with the best variety of hits. Tuesday's Drive Time with David and Selena. Selena mentioned earlier, because we're talking about things you're late to the party with. Selena mentioned that it was Dirty Dancing you hadn't seen for a long time, isn't it?
1: It was. I know, I only watched it for the first time about 5 years ago.
0: So we had to play Bill Medley and Jennifer Warnes. 07740 938 500. Things you are late to the party with. I've only recently watched Toast of London. I love it. And I'm quoting it now. And people are looking at me like, you're like 10 years out of date.
1: Yeah, exactly.
0: I can hear Clem Fandango. Bon Jovi. The Coldplay.
1: It's never not funny.
0: It's brilliant. I love it. What have you got?
1: Vicky's been on in Parkgate. She's done well, and she doesn't watch this now out of principle. She has never seen a whole episode of Friends.
0: See, I think it gets to the point where you then have to kind of say, I can't watch it now. Because it just...
1: No.
0: So I've never seen Top Gun.
1: Oh, have you? Now, I've only, no. I must have only watched it once back in the day. I've not watched it since. So, I mean, I have the, you know, the memory of a goldfish, so everything's new to me these days.
0: So what I think they should do is when they bring out the next Top Gun movie next year, that's the bit they should put on the poster. Selena Ross, Nation Radio, says, I've got the memory of a goldfish. I saw it years ago.
1: Exactly that. But, yeah, you've done well to avoid Friends all these years. Well done.
0: It's not bad. Actually, you're not missing much.
1: No,
0: is that unpopular opinion?
1: I can't, it's kind of chewing gum for me. It's on, it just passes the time. It's like a little friend in the corner. If you just sort of think, do you know what, I just want someone talking in the corner, like you know, you've got Friends, literally, and I just put that on, and it's because it's always on somewhere, isn't it, Friends?
0: That's like this radio show.
1: Yeah, it is literally that. It's just like this little white noise in the corner.
0: That's like this radio show.
1: Exactly.
0: It hasn't aged well, though, some bits. So
1: no, you're right.
0: So when during COVID... God, that's a long time ago now. Mm. My daughter was watching it, and she was, what, 16 at the time? Mm. And it was the one where I think they were all playing strip poker. And she said to me, oh, this is disgusting. And I was like, why? And she went, Ross and Monica are brother and sister. We didn't notice that in the 90s.
1: You're right, actually. Yeah, good point. Good point.
0: 07740 938 500. We've waffled so much about Friends, we need to do some travel. We'll come back with more in a little while at Nation.
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1: M3 southbound is slowing from just after Junction 9 now. It's heading towards an accident after Junction 11 for Hockley Cross. That traffic then extremely slow moving on the approach. Accident is passable. Very slow into Eastleigh, Lee Road, also Twyford Road and Southampton Road. Bishop Stoke to Fair Oak is looking slow, as is the M271 northbound. A326 Marchwood Bypass, very busy again both ways around Twiggs Lane, particularly southbound from the Rushington roundabout.
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10 to 5. Drive Time is on from Nation Radio all over the South. And this is David and Selena in for Andy Jackson. Hope your day's been okay. We're talking about things you're late to the party with. This is because of me. I'm about at least 10 years late to the party with Toast of London, and now I'm completely obsessed with it. I love it. 07740 938 500. Sarah's in Basingstoke. She says, I'm about 10 years late to Game of Thrones. Started watching it last week when I couldn't find anything else to watch. There's something about being late to the party. I mean, the jokes and the little lines they come out with might fall a bit flat now, but at least you can laugh about it. Dave's in Bournemouth. He says, I bought an air fryer this weekend. Welcome to the future, Dave. He says, I thought everybody was exaggerating, but it's completely brilliant. I'm telling you, you can do everything in an air fryer, Dave. And Chloe in Ventnor says that her teenage niece has finally convinced her to download Vinted. She says, I've got rid of so many clothes, but as many clothes as I'm getting rid of, I'm buying more. Yeah, that's kind of the problem, I suppose. 0774, it's a nice problem to have. 07740 938 500. What are you late to the party with? Let us know. We'll work our way through some of the best after five. Meantime, here's Alison Moyet and Nation. What can

0: Nation Radio with the South's best variety of hits. Taylor Swift, who was great the other night at the MTV VMAs, and I've seen the video now a couple of times for the new song Patient Zero. She knows exactly what she's doing. Nearly 5 o'clock, and this is David and Selena in for Andy Jackson. The headlines in just a second, and we'll get into tonight's topical tune, which is a bit of a minefield within 10 minutes.
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24: The top stories this hour. The Prime Minister's vowed to keep the pensions triple lock until 2030, but says it'll then be adjusted to pay for social care reform. Andy Burnham's told the Labour conference removing the link to average annual wages will generate significant savings.
25: This is the deal, a state pension that rises every year, no care charges, and a high-quality national care service to give peace of mind in later life. Conference, I am going to go out and argue for that.
24: He also promised more public control over utility firms. Court officials have confirmed Vikram Digwa's appeal against his sentence for the murder of Henry Novak will be heard in November. Digwa was ordered to serve at least 21 years behind bars after fatally stabbing 18-year-old Mr. Novak in Southampton in December last year. His appeal against his sentence will be heard alongside the Attorney General's bid to increase his jail term. Anti-migrant activist Daniel Thomas has been remanded in custody ahead of a trial next year, accused of slashing a boat in the English Channel. Thomas, known to supporters as Danny Tomo, denies criminal damage and failing to disclose the PIN to his phone. Our reporter Maria Greenwood has more.
26: The 37-year-old appeared via video link from HMP Winchester for a hearing at Portsmouth Crown Court, wearing a grey T-shirt and holding a copy of the Holy Bible. He'd already pleaded not guilty to a charge of criminal damage after he allegedly slashed a boat in the English Channel with an emergency responder on board on the 22nd of September. Judge James Newton Price, KC, refused bail. A provisional trial date's been set for the 1st of March. March next year.
24: And we've had our first notification of a light switch on as the countdown to Christmas gathers pace. The switch will be flicked in Christchurch on the 28th of November. The event will also include a visit from Father Christmas.
0: Weather.
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24: Expect a wet start tomorrow, turning brighter with highs of 21 degrees. That's the latest. I'm Greg Dean. Nation
2: 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I mentioned before the news that tonight's topical tune could be a little bit of a minefield. We'll get into that inside the next 10 minutes or so. Meanwhile, Sixpence None the Richer coming soon after an 80s sing-along from ABC. Nation.

0: Sixpence None the Richer, Kiss Me, ABC as well from Nation Radio. 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
0: Friday, we're giving away £700,000 on this show on Nation's Make Me a Winner. £700,000. I can't think of anybody listening right now that would think, do you know what, I'm fine for £700,000. Even people on sandbanks will have a go at this. Right, here's what you need to do. If you've never played Nation's Make Me a Winner before, this will change your life. 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One person is going to win £700,000. 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

0: listener, Drive Time. Are you ready for a topical tune?
1: I am. Hit me up.
0: I think this is a little bit... Well, you'll see what I mean. It just feels like it's kind of like a minefield. So apparently, we've been greeting people all wrong forever. Because apparently, a hug could make a stranger like you more than a handshake does.
1: Okay, right. A bit of tricky water there, isn't it, really? I'd kind of ask first. Don't just go hugging strangers, would be my, you know, recommendation on this.
0: That sounds like the name of a book.
1: Yes. Oh, I tell you, I like that.
0: Researchers have said today that by having people meet up for the first time and somebody giving a hug, it breaks the ice. And hugging makes you more interested in the person than shaking hands.
1: Oh, okay.
0: Well, so rather than asking, do you like this person? Afterwards, the researchers offered to show them some holiday photos. And among those who'd been hugged, 76% agreed to have a look, compared with 52% of those who hadn't been hugged.
1: Well, honestly, this is a nailed on piece of interest, isn't it? I mean, this has worked out very well. Well done, researchers.
0: People get paid for this.
1: I was going to say, that's your life, just finding out this.
0: These are the same people that get paid for asking us how we hang our loo paper.
1: Yes, that's it. Are you an over or an under?
0: Oh, see, I don't want to... I'm an under.
1: Oh, no.
0: It just looks neater.
1: No, no, no, no, no, no. No, we can't be friends, I'm afraid.
0: Okay, bye-bye.
1: He's been lovely, but no.
0: 07740938500. So we're looking for songs about hugs and cuddles, squeezes... Handshakes? I don't think there's... Was there a song about... Oh, Shake It Off, maybe, Taylor Swift?
1: Oh, yeah, not bad,
0: I don't know.
1: Yes.
0: 07740938500. I'm thinking... Now, this is a little bit left field. Ooh. I'm thinking Elton John, Tiny Dancer, because of the lyric, Hold Me Closer.
1: Yes. Nobody
0: Tony
1: works,
0: Danza.
1: Yeah, exactly that.
0: 07740938500. Have a think. Let us know. Songs about hugs, shaking hands, hugs and kisses, maybe. We'll work our way through the best before six.
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1: M3 southbound accident after junction 11 has been cleared. Still very busy back to junction 9. Does mean it's very slow southbound through Twyford. M271 very congested both ways onto the M27 at junction 3. Hedge End still quite slow. Botley Road also very slow off junction 8 of the M27. Swanwick to Parkgate is queuing. Northbound A3 traffic though is back to normal now, heading towards Clanfield.
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Snow Patrol and Bananarama from Nation Radio all over the South. 5:30 at Drive Time. It's David and Selena in for Andy Jackson this week. We're talking about things that you're late to the party with. This is my fault. Over the weekend, I started on The Sopranos in 2026 and Toast of London. I'm going around quoting Clem Fandango and people are looking at me like, what? Why? It's not years old. 07740. It's good though. 938500. Hi, James in Portsmouth. Finally bought a video doorbell after years of saying, my dog's perfectly good enough as a security system. We've all done that. Emily's in Weymouth. Hi, Emily. She says, I've just started listening to my first true crime podcast. I listen at night when I'm going to sleep and I've just realised the mystery was solved in 2018. Brilliant. But you know what? It's fine. And Liam in Ryde says, I finally gave in and tried oat milk in my coffee this morning. I've now realised what I've been missing out on for years. God, that's a recent one. 07740938500. What are you late to the party with and kind of proud of as well? Let us know at Nation.

0: left at one point, but she is the MTV VMAs. And the last time that she was there, that was when the Britney kiss happened.
1: Oh, was it really?
0: Mm.
1: That was a few years ago now.
0: 23.
1: Was it?
0: Yes.
1: Oh, my word. Okay.
0: We remembered because it was a school night and we stayed up late because our mums let us.
1: That's exactly why we remembered that, yes.
0: 07740938500. We're doing the topical tune today. Now, we have driven a coach and horses through this, but apparently we're greeting people the wrong way. Apparently hugging somebody is better. Hugging a stranger is better than having a handshake.
1: Mm,
0: now, the jury is very much out on this show about that.
1: Yes, I think just tread carefully with that.
0: So, songs, please. A lot of people saying something by Squeeze.
1: Very good, yes.
0: What have you got?
1: Yeah, Billy Ray Martin, perhaps. Put Your Loving Arms Around Me.
0: Oh, is that what you're going for?
1: I think I might go for that this evening, if that's all right.
0: Lucy and Gosport, Sutherland Brothers and Quiver, Arms of Mary. Now, yeah. I love that song.
1: Great tune.
0: Kylie in These Arms, Adele Make You Feel My Love. There's not a real shortage of this, is there?
1: There isn't, is there?
0: So let us know. It's 07740938500. We'll play the winning song. And it's going to be a tough decision. Oh, Bon Jovi in These Arms. Someone's just messaged. It's going to be a tough decision. We'll play the winning song just after 6 at drive time. Selena is back with some travel in just a second.
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1: Still very congested both ways on the M271, particularly northbound and also southbound from the Romsey Road. There are queues on the A326 heading south to Marchwood. A27 north Baddesley is congested, as is Lee Road from Chalmersford into Eastleigh. M3 southbound still busy around Winchester following an accident earlier. It's also slow southbound through Twyford on the High Street. Curdridge into Botley is queuing. Delays at Works London Road, Waterlooville and Stansted Road into Horndean.
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All About You and Wilson Phillips from Nation Radio, 10 to 6. Steve Power back for breakfast tomorrow morning when you wake up. A new early starter at around about 10 past 6. Retro TV, The Forgotten 45 and The 1 Second Wonder. It's tomorrow Kazoo Day with Selena. I'll ask her when she comes back in with Steve Power at breakfast tomorrow morning. And Selena has the South's most accurate travel every 20 minutes when you wake up from Nation Radio. Thank you.

0: Nation Radio with the South's best variety of hits. Now you've found us, spread the word, tell a friend. Lewis Capaldi, who was great at the Isle of Wight Festival. It was only the end of June. It feels like years ago now. Stay Love from Drive Time. When you do the Isle of Wight Festival, you have to do things like interviews and TV and bits of radio and bits of local press and whatever. And somebody, for some reason, because this was around about the time that nobody was sure what was going on with Keir Starmer. Was he staying at number 10? Was it going to be Andy Burnham? Who knew? And somebody asked Lewis Capaldi his thoughts on it.
1: I will do it. I will be the new Prime Minister.
0: I mean, can you imagine PMQ? I mean, that would have been very interesting as PMQs. I'll leave that with you. At nearly 6 o'clock, the headlines are next at Drive Time. Nation Radio.
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10: The top stories this hour. Manchester City have been found guilty of systematically breaking Premier League financial fair play rules for almost a decade. The Premier League's confirmed and independent panels found the club guilty of all 115 charges. With more, our reporter Stan Tomkinson.
11: The commission ruled the club used sham commercial deals to hide its true finances. It says the Abu Dhabi United Group secretly funded much of the money that sponsors were supposed to be paying, as well as covering costs disguised as other expenses. That inflated the club's revenues and cut its costs by more than £900 million between 2009 and 2018. City will appeal. They say the decision contains clear material errors.
10: Andy Burnham's announced he'll adjust the pension's triple lock from 2030 and use the savings to help pay for social care. The PM, who delivered an emotional speech to the Labour conference, also vowed more public control of utility firms. The body of a newborn baby has been found on a shoreline in North Wales. Detectives and health workers in Bangor are appealing for the mother to seek medical help. Anti-migrant activist Daniel Thomas, known to his supporters as Danny Tomo, has been remanded into custody to face trial next year, accused of criminal damage of a boat in the English Channel. He appeared via video link for a hearing at Portsmouth Crown Court this morning. Our reporter Maria Greenwood has more.
12: The 37-year-old had already pleaded not guilty to a charge of criminal damage after he allegedly slashed a boat in the English Channel with an emergency responder on board on September the 22nd. He's also denied failing to disclose the PIN to his phone to police. A provisional trial date's been set for the 1st of March next year.
10: And the countdown to Christmas is gathering pace. We've had our first notification of a Christmas light switch on. It's happening in Christchurch on the 28th of November.
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10: Expect a wet start tomorrow, turning brighter with highs of 21 degrees. That's the latest. I'm Greg Dean.
0: Just gone 6 across the south. Thank you for your suggestions for tonight's topical tune. Apparently, according to research, hugging somebody is better than shaking hands when you meet. I'll be honest, the jury is still very much out on that, but it gave us a good excuse to play this. I suggested it about 45 minutes ago, and a load of people have gone, oh yeah, you have to play this. So, because of the line, hold me closer, here's Elton John, the topical tune at Nation.

0: Europe's best variety of hits, 10 past 6. Alexander O'Neill, Criticize. And the winning song tonight, the topical tune. Good work, everybody. We did well. Elton John's Tiny Dancer. Right, can we talk money? Make me a
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0: Another week and more life-changing money to give away on Nation's Make Me a Winner. 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Hundreds of thousands of pounds. Now, if you're one of our new listeners and you might not have heard about this before, it's the easiest game in the world. I don't think there's a simpler game anywhere right now. 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Just imagine what you'll do with £700,000. I think I said this yesterday. So that's £500,000 plus £200,000. Good work, Captain Obvious. But you can mess around with the 200 grand and save the £500,000. This is going to change your life. I love this game. It's brilliant. So here's what you need to do. And it really is this quick and simple. 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We'll make a call on this show on Friday afternoon. If you answer the phone, and that's all you need to do, answer the phone, you win £700,000. 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

0: not really. I mean, I love you to pieces, but no. If it's anything like my harmonies, that's what I'm basing that on. I'm sort of thinking, though, no one needs that.
1: Yeah, you're missing out. Mental as anything, live it up. Ray as well from Drive Time. Let's do tonight's What's for Tea. So last night you had fish cakes.
0: Certainly did.
1: I made the pea risotto.
0: Oh, yes. How was that this time?
1: It was better than last week.
0: Good.
1: Still not, I don't know what I'm doing wrong with it. It's the Joe Wicks recipe.
0: Oh,
1: and
0: okay.
1: I'm sticking to it absolutely as it should be, because we tried to make it for four people last week. She's away, so I made it for me. And it's still just, I don't know. Maybe it's meant to be bland with no flavour.
0: Maybe just don't bother cooking it again, I'll be honest.
1: Yeah, good point, well made. So what are we having tonight?
0: For my tea this evening, we've got good old traditional cottage pie and peas.
1: Nice. I'm doing sausage and mash tonight.
0: Oh, beautiful.
1: Simple, but the weather's getting miserable and Bake Off's on the telly, so that's what I'm doing.
0: Comfort food.
1: Yeah, exactly. 07740938500. Let us know what's for tea. People get really inspired by this.
0: Oh, they do. I mean, I always look through every night on the Facebook page and I work out next week's menus from it. It's brilliant.
1: Do you really? I love it. I love the fact that people send us pictures of what they're making for tea. A, I go, oh my God, this is amazing. But B, it makes me feel so bad that I don't spend more time cooking.
0: I know, exactly. Puts us to shame.
1: At home on my own, I wang it in the air fryer and let it get on with it.
0: That's what I like to hear.
1: So let us know what you're making tonight. 07740 938 500 at Nation.
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0: M271 still looking really busy both ways, particularly northbound. A326 southbound to March Road, again that's slowing. Charles Watts Way queuing out of Hedge End, that's towards the Canes Hill roundabout. Meanwhile, the A3 Waterlooville slowing with the lights on London Road, as is Stansted Road heading into Horndean.
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It's Carly Rae Jepsen as well. Call Me Maybe. Some rain moving in at the moment, 18 degrees the overnight low. Tomorrow, murky to start, maybe some rain by lunchtime, back up to about 21 or 22 degrees. Moulin Rouge continues tonight at the Mayflower Theatre. It's there till the weekend. And starting tonight, Jeeves takes charge at the Mayflower Studios. It's a one-man show starring Sam Harrison, just telling the story of Jeeves and Worcester. If you're going, we'll see you there. I could go.

0: South's best variety of hits. Thank you for your emails and your messages and photographs of what you're making for tea tonight. Sarah's in Brighton. Creamy garlic or pesto pasta? I'm not sure yet. It's going to be one or the other. That sounds amazing. Ollie's in Winchester. Sent me an amazing photograph of spaghetti bolognese. And is that homemade garlic bread? That's too good. Emma's in Guildford. We're making cheesy chicken pasta bake tonight. James is in Bournemouth. We're doing cottage pie as well, just like Selena. And Chloe in Bournemouth. We're making salmon and vegetable tray bake as well. And the photos look incredible. 07740 938 500. Send us a picture. Let us know what you're making for tea tonight.
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14: A326 at March, but it's still quite busy both ways towards Twiggs Lane. We've got the M271 running slowly northbound. That's from before Nursling up to the M27. Meanwhile, the A27, that's moving well now around Hilsey. There are short delays through the lights on the A3 London Road, Waterloo.
7: Travel.
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Carey, Fantasy, and Adele as well, Set Fire to the Rain from Nation Radio with the South's best variety of hits. Nearly 10 to 7, and this is David Francis, in for Andy Jackson. 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I'll be honest with you, driving home last night, he'll have a long way to go to beat playing Angry Anderson Suddenly, which he did last night, which sounded great. Tonight, back on the air from 8 o'clock at Nation Radio, is Prince.

0: Nation Radio with the South's best variety of hits. It's new Olivia Rodrigo. She says not just the best thing she's done recently, but the best song she's ever written. I like that. Prince as well. When Doves Cry. Evening, I'm David Francis, in for Andy Jackson at Drive Time. Coming up, 60 minutes of the best songs just to put you in a great mood for Tuesday night on the Happy Hour after the headlines next. Nation
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15: The top stories this hour. Manchester City have been found guilty of all charges related to serious breaches of the Premier League financial rules by an independent commission. Between 2009 and 2018, the club were found to have arranged sham contracts with a number of its commercial partners to artificially inflate its revenues. Sky Sports correspondent Rob Harris says it's huge news.
16: This confirmation from the Premier League that Manchester City found guilty of years of deception. This is damning, the biggest scandal that the Premier League has ever seen.
15: It's been revealed Vikram Digwa's appeal against his sentence for the murder of Henry Novak will be heard later this year. He was ordered to serve at least 21 years behind bars after fatally stabbing 18-year-old Mr. Novak in Southampton in December last year. Digwa's appeal against his sentence will be heard alongside the Attorney General's bid to increase his jail term in November. Anti-migrant activist Daniel Thomas has been remanded in custody ahead of a trial next year, accused of slashing a boat in the English Channel. Thomas, known to supporters as Danny Tomo, denies criminal damage and failing to disclose the PIN to his phone. Our reporter Maria Greenwood has more.
11: The 37-year-old appeared via video link from HMP Winchester for a hearing at Portsmouth Crown Court, wearing a grey T-shirt and holding a copy of the Holy Bible. He'd already pleaded not guilty to a charge of criminal damage after he allegedly slashed a boat in the English Channel with an emergency responder on board on the 22nd of September. Judge James Newton Price KC refused bail. A provisional trial date's been set for the 1st of March next year.
15: And Phil the Power Taylor's making a darts comeback. He retired 8 years ago, but he'll play at a doubles tournament in Portsmouth next month.
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15: Expect a wet start tomorrow, turning brighter with highs of 21 degrees. That's the latest. I'm Greg Dean.
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0: I'm going to call it now. 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
0: Friday, we're giving away £700,000 on this show on Nation's Make Me a Winner. £700,000. I can't think of anybody listening right now that would think, do you know what, I'm fine for £700,000. Even people on sandbags will have a go at this. Right, here's what you need to do. If you've never played Nation's Make Me a Winner before, this will change your life. 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One person is going to win £700,000. 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

0: the South's best variety of hits. I saw Roland Gift twice last year, once supporting Belinda Carlisle in London, and the second time was at the Fine Young Cannibals reunion show. It was 40 years of the Fine Young Cannibals, but it wasn't the Fine Young Cannibals. It was Roland Gift and a couple of random guys just doing their thing on stage. But his voice is still incredible. Good thing, Outkast as well. Hey Ya, just gone 20 past 7 on the happy hour from Nation, with that song from Neil Diamond and Britney Spears next.
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12: 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Oh, and we also do it on a Saturday morning at 9 as well.
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Happy Hour is on with the best variety of hits across the South. Neil Diamond, Sweet Caroline, Britney as well, Baby One More Time. Tonight, by the way, some more rain by the look of things. 18 degrees the overnight low. I've checked this. 18 the low, which is about as warm as it was during the summer. Tomorrow morning, some thunder first thing. Brighter through the day, still fairly warm. 22 degrees across the South. Here's The Killers from Nation on The Happy Hour.

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1: Christina Aguilera, Genie in a Bottle from Nation Radio, Pointer Sisters as well. I'm so excited on the Happy Hour. And this is David Francis. Stuart McGinley back on tonight from 8 o'clock. The 80s at 8, some great songs just after 8 o'clock, but not as good as Angry Anderson Suddenly from last night. And the Artist Hall of Fame tonight, Bon Jovi with Stuart tonight from 8 o'clock.
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0: The Happy Hour from Nation Radio across the South, Clean Bandit and Zara Larsson Symphony, Sheryl Crow as well, All I Want to Do. Thanks for listening tonight. We'll reconvene for more Drive Time tomorrow afternoon from 4 o'clock. Bon Jovi in the Artist Hall of Fame with Stuart McGinley after 8. And tonight's 80s at 8 with songs from The Communards and a great sing-along from Donna Summer next. Have a nice night. Nation
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0: Hello, good evening. Stuart McGinley here at Nation Radio. And following on from the happy hour, I've got three feel-good songs all hailing from the 1980s.

0: And after that song, they were, for a bit anyway, Bros at Nation Radio and When Will I Be Famous? And happy birthday to the twins, Luke and Matt Goss, 58 today. Before that, Donna Summer and She Works Hard for the Money, and the Communards and the best-selling single of 40 years ago, Don't Leave Me This Way, their version of the classic song. And there's more 80s, if you feel like it, on Nation 80s. 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We're on the Nation Player app as well, and also on your smart speaker. 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
0: Congratulations to Ruth and her family, who won 600 grand last Friday, and they've already started spending the money.
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0: Frankie Knuckles doing the remix of Toni Braxton's Unbreak My Heart at Nation Radio, your best variety of hits. Here we are then for Tuesday, 29th of September, as we make our way towards October. It's flying by, isn't it? Christmas is going to be here before you know it. Well, it already is, of course, if you go into the shops. Mince pies and chocolates everywhere. It's like they're trying to get us fat for Christmas. And then comes the diets. But let's not worry about that for now. Now, coming up on the show tonight, in the Hall of Fame, got some more great songs. And this time from Bon Jovi. So if you have a favourite from Bon Jovi, let me know in the comments on our Facebook page. And I'm going to be playing something from the boys here in around about 10 minutes' time. And we'll also take a look at entertainment stories, including a boy band making a comeback and someone who's saying farewell. Nation
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0: Now tonight we are featuring a band who formed in New Jersey in 1983. They've had 18 top 10 singles in the UK, but not one of them has topped the charts. We're going to begin here in September of 1988 when they released their fourth album, New Jersey. I'm talking, of course, about Bon Jovi. The song I'm about to play you went to number one in America, and Richie Sambora got the idea of this one when he was actually in a swimming pool. It is Bad Medicine at Nation Radio. Turn this one up.

0: Ellie Goulding at Nation Radio across the South and Burn. Don't forget, back here for breakfast tomorrow, it's Steve Power. Selena also on the show as well, including all the latest news, weather and travel. There's the early starter, Retro TV, One Second Wonder. And let Steve know if there's a song that you'd like to hear on the radio that needs a bit of love. The Forgotten 45 also on the show between 8 and 9. 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Next here tonight, There Must Be an Angel. It's the Eurythmics.
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0: Somber and My Body Isn't Ready at Nation Radio with your best variety of hits. Now we are ready for the 90s at 9. That's coming up in just a minute. And also Bon Jovi in the Hall of Fame this evening. Head to the comments on our Facebook page and tell me if you have a favourite from the boys. We'll get another one on here in just over half an hour's time for your Tuesday.
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0: At 9. Hello, good evening. Stuart here at Nation Radio, beginning on the 90s tonight with a band who've just announced they're doing some live shows next year, and they sparked an ABBA revival in 1992.

0: Nation Radio's 90s at 9 with a brilliant song to finish off tonight from Suede and Trash. And happy birthday to Brett Anderson of the band, who is 59 today. I was lucky enough to finally catch up and see them live a couple of years ago, and Brett Anderson jumped off the stage and was singing, mingling with the crowd near the front. And he was sweating a lot. But no one seemed to mind about getting up close and personal. Vanilla Ice and the number one Ice Ice Baby, and also a chart topper for Erasure from the ABBA-esque EP, Lay All Your Love on Me. And that sparked a big ABBA revival as well. They released the Gold album not long after the success of that. And also Erasure have announced a new album for next year and also will be touring. I say they will be touring. It's pretty much just Andy Bell. Vince Clarke has said that he won't be on stage live for the shows next year, which a lot of fans I know are disappointed about. Now, if you want more 90s, you can listen to DAB Digital Radio, and Nation 90s is on there, also on your smart speaker and on the Nation Player app. Make me a
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0: A history lesson in 4.5 minutes. If only it was that interesting at school, I might have paid more attention. Nation Radio plays Billy Joel's We Didn't Start the Fire. Now a look at your entertainment stories for tonight. And Sir Rod Stewart has announced that he's retiring after one final tour. They all say that, don't they? One final tour and then they're back. He's been performing on stage for 6 decades, so no shortage of hits for that. Brian May, meanwhile, has said that he's not ruled out the idea of a Queen version of ABBA's Voyage show, a virtual live show, of course, but he's conflicted about the use of AI to make it happen. He's not quite sure how he feels about it. He says the door's open and they're not sure if they're going to walk through it. I love that phrase. Meantime, the Backstreet Boys have said that they're returning to the UK next year for a string of live shows. And Celebrity Traitors back on our screens on Thursday. Apparently they had to pause filming when one of these celebrities became very anxious on set. Well, I'm not surprised. Just one look at Claudia when she's walking around when they're sat in their circle does make you feel a bit anxious, doesn't it? Unless someone broke wind and did a Celia. Now on the way here very soon at Nation Radio, another track from Bon Jovi in the Hall of Fame. And in just a moment, it's the Bee Gees.
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0: Now, we are featuring Bon Jovi in the Hall of Fame this evening. The band got together in New Jersey in 1983, and just a couple of years, success would come. They've had many UK singles, but not one of them has topped the charts. Now, this was one of their biggest. It was released in October of 1992, and the lead single from their fifth studio album of the same name. It also went to number one in the Billboard Album Rock chart in the States. It's Bon Jovi and the brilliant Keep the Faith, one of their most popular songs live, this one.

0: Signed, sealed and delivered, he's yours. It's Stevie Wonder at Nation Radio with the South's best variety of hits. And back here tomorrow, Mark Collins is on with the Golden Hour. Did you hear this morning's? You can listen again anytime on the Nation Player app if you'd like to play along, or indeed to any of the Golden Hours from the last week. And there's also the weekday link as well. All across the South, Mark Collins here for your workday at Nation Radio. Coming up next here tonight, I've got some S Club, something to sing along to. Nation
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1: 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Now, on the way here very shortly, as we are heading up towards 10 o'clock, we're going to feature three songs from the decade next in your Noughties at 10, including that boy band I mentioned earlier who are making a comeback tour in the UK next year. 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
1: 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Stuart here at Nation Radio. So, noughties time then, beginning with the group who've just announced they're releasing a new album, The Sugar Babes.

0: Backstreet Boys and Show Me the Meaning of Being Lonely at Nation Radio, finishing off the noughties at 10 tonight. That was a hit for them in the year 2000, and they've announced that they're returning to the UK next year for some big live shows, including at the O2 in London. Before that, it was the huge worldwide smash for Kylie, Can't Get You Out of My Head. And we began with the Sugar Babes and Too Lost in You. And earlier this week, they've announced they're releasing a brand new album, self-titled, which is due out in February of 2027. And if you want more noughties, you can listen to Nation Noughties on your smart speaker and also on the Nation Player app. Make me a
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0: Nation Radio with John Parr and St. Elmo's Fire. And before that, Taylor Swift and Oh Polite. And she's now become officially the most awarded artist in the history of MTV's VMAs, with 33 career wins after surpassing a tie with Beyoncé. Simply incredible. And of course, it was a headline night for Madonna as well. Coming up here very soon, a band who sold a few records of their own. It's Bon Jovi in the Hall of Fame. Head to the comments on our Facebook page and tell me if you have a favourite.
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So it's Bon Jovi in our Hall of Fame for this evening. They've released so many great songs, haven't they? I've loved exploring the archives of the band. Now, this one was taken from the huge multi-million seller Slippery When Wet. The album came out in 1986, and this was another hit single taken from it. They actually wrote this one in the basement of Richie Sambora's mum's house, and they wrote it in a single day. The album was going to be titled Wanted after this particular song, but they changed their minds. So the album's Slippery When Wet, the song is Wanted Dead or Alive. It's Bon Jovi at Nation Radio.

0: Taking a trip up Salisbury Hill, it's Peter Gabriel at Nation Radio with your best variety of hits for this Tuesday night. Now, back at the weekend, Fox is here with So Let's Talk About the Music, and you've got the chance to be involved in the show as well. Now, the celebrities this week include Louis Walsh. Apparently, he's got a bit of a surprising choice. Clark Datchler, he was the man with the quiff, the front man with Johnny Hates Jazz. They're still touring. He's on the show. And Rag and Bone Man gets a bit emotional as well. If you want to get involved in the show and select your favourite song, just head over to soletstalkaboutthemusic.com and tell us the story. You can even upload a little clip of yourself so you could be on the radio with the celebrities talking about your favourite songs. So Let's Talk About the Music, Saturday afternoon at 5 right here at Nation Radio with Dr. Fox. Now I'm going to take you back to the 70s next with ELO.
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2: A few questions that I need to know. How you could ever hurt me so. 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

0: a six-piece band hailing from Los Angeles, Cat's Eye at Nation Radio, brand new, and that is called Animal. Now, tomorrow in the Hall of Fame, we're featuring a band who got their name from Star Trek. It's T'Pau, featuring some of their songs tomorrow night. Whatever you're doing this evening, stick with Nation Radio. Tim Allen's coming up in a couple of minutes.
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Police, of course, and Don't Stand So Close to Me on Nation Radio, the South's best variety of hits. Hello, Tim Allen here. I'm in a different studio tonight, which is a bit strange, but it is very nice to be in here. Alex Warren now, Emerald Eyes, brand new music here at Nation Radio.

0: Have I got you dancing around your kitchen at 11:15 at night, or in the aisles of the supermarket if you're working there? Robert S, Show Me Love on Nation Radio. Don't forget, we got the house party every Friday and Saturday night with more stuff just like that here at Nation Radio across the South. I'm Tim Allen, and coming up next, great tune from Billy Ocean. Nation
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0: 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Hi to Colin the cabbie, who's in West Moors, always has Nation on. Hello to you. Also hi to Dave and Lynn in Pool. 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

0: new music on Nation Radio from Ash. I think that's how you pronounce it. I'm not 100% sure. Better go and find out. That's called Stop the Wedding. Brand new music here on the South's best variety of hits, where it's almost midnight. Details of how you could be winning £700,000 coming up very soon. Stay with us.
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0: Right, it's midnight and more great tunes coming up, including Bobby Brown, something brand new from Miley. And up next, here's The Boss.

Yemen League, Tell Me When on Nation Radio. And before that, we played you the brand new tune from Miley, who has rebranded. Yes, she used to be known as Miley Cyrus, but she's rebranded, knocked off the Cyrus bit and just called Miley now. And that was called Bass Persuades. And this is Fleetwood Mac now on Nation.

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And every once in a while, I start texting, write a paragraph, but then I delete the message. 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

0: Dua Lipa on Nation Radio. The Isle of Wight Literary Festival is coming up Thursday the 8th to the 11th of October at Northwood House Cowes. Author talks, discussions, interactive sessions and cultural events for readers of different ages and interests. The ironic thing about me talking about that is I think I've read about two books in my life. One was the Tony Blackburn autobiography and the other was Stig of the Dump. 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

0: Brand new tune from Ella Langley. That's called Choosing Texas. Fantastic stuff. 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What would you do if £700,000 landed in your bank accounts on Friday? 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